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6: You can rock my

Elton John, I'm Still Standing Here on the South's Best Variety of Hits. This is Nation Radio. And a couple of Tim's incredible facts now. A deck of cards has more combinations than atoms on Earth, would you believe? There are 8.07 times 10 to the power of 67 possible... I'm lost now. Possible ways to shuffle a standard 52-card deck. More than the estimated number of atoms on the planet. And what about this? Looking people in the eye boosts your perceived intelligence. Eye contact signals confidence and attentiveness. Two traits strongly associated with intelligence. There we are. I'm looking you in the eye here, even though it's radio. How does that work? I don't know. Here's Rolls Royce now. I'm going to stop talking now. This is Car Wash on Nation. Good morning.

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0: Lola Young and Messi on Nation Radio. What's the weather doing this morning? Well, it's dry, partly cloudy, temperatures down to still quite a mild 16 degrees. Tuesday is going to be a dry day. Sunny spells, bit of cloud, but still very pleasant indeed. Moderate breeze and a maximum temperature up to 26 degrees by the afternoon. Coming up next, great tune from George Benson.
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0: Fever Dream from Alex Warren here at Nation Radio, the South's best variety of hits. If you have just joined us, welcome on board. Nice to have you there. Tim Allen here with plenty more tunes to enjoy until Gary Parker gets here at 4 o'clock. On the way, details of how you could be winning for yourself a massive £550,000. 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

Amy Grant, Baby Baby, this is Nation Radio right here in the South. Always using locally sourced ingredients. Oh yes, presenters that live here, breathe, sleep and eat the South, just like you and me do. Right, I'll be here till 4 o'clock. I've got the 8th Bond movie theme coming up after this from the Human League. This, of course, is Don't You Want Me on Nation Radio.

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0: Taylor Swift from Toy Story 5. I knew it. I knew you here at Nation Radio. Look at the time. Almost 4 o'clock. I'm going now. Back at 11 tonight, as usual, with the late show and the overnight show here at Nation. Stick around. News update next at 4, and then it will be Early Breakfast presented by Gary Parker. 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
7: The top stories this hour. A police officer's widow says she's bristling with anger as two of her husband's killers remain eligible for early release from prisons in England and Wales. They could be let out in March, halfway through their 13-year jail terms for the manslaughter of PC Andrew Harper in 2019. Downing Street says only rapists and serious child sex offenders could be kept in longer to prevent overcrowded jails collapsing. Farming leaders are demanding urgent action following one of the most severe droughts many have ever lived through. Last month was the driest July on record in both England and Wales, with multiple heat waves. The National Farmers Union says it wants to ensure water supplies are secure for food production. Clive Bailey is a farmer in Staffordshire.
8: Very hot temperatures have absolutely destroyed our combinable crops, our cereal yields, so the wheat, barley, those kind of crops that we grow, were between 30% and 50% in the worst cases down on yield.
7: Donald Trump says he thinks he and Andy Burnham are going to have a special relationship. The US president again stressed the need for the UK to tackle immigration and open up North Sea oil. Speaking in the Oval Office, he said the country was sitting on top of gold.
9: When you look at the UK, they have one of the best energy fields in the world, North Sea oil. Now, I think your new prime minister is going to actually open up from what I hear. I spoke to him and he sounded terrific on this subject. But you open it up, you'll be a wealthy country. You keep it closed, you're going to be a bankrupt country, which is what you are now.
7: FIFA's president is losing support for his re-election after his failed attempt to sell stakes in the World Cup to private investors. Football associations in Wales, Sweden and Serbia say they no longer back Gianni Infantino. One in eight mothers in England is diagnosed with diabetes while pregnant. The estimate represents a relative increase of 60% in 5 years. And British tennis number one Emma Raducanu will miss the US Open due to injury. She suffered a stress fracture in her leg in June, which forced her to pull out of Wimbledon. From Sky News, I'm AJ Walsh.
10: Good morning. Welcome to Tuesday. It's Gary Parker and this is Nation Radio on the way. Black Box, Sugar Babes, and next from the 90s, it's Edwin.

0: Coming up to a 4:15, it's Nation Radio playing the best variety of hits like that from Sugar Babes and In the Middle. So it's Tuesday morning, it's Gary on Early Breakfast and it's the 4th of August. And if you have your birthday today, happy birthday to you. In the world of showbiz, Barack Obama is 65 today, and happy birthday Meghan Markle, who is 45 today. If it's yours, have a good one. On the way, I've got music from Michael Jackson, ABBA, and here's the current song, Bite the Script.
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0: Losing My Religion, it's REM on Nation Radio here in the South. Steve Power at breakfast will be here from 6 on Nation. He's got the early starter, Retro TV, the 1 Second Wonder and the Forgotten 45. 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
21: Top stories this hour. Prisoners convicted of rape and serious child sex offences won't be eligible for early release. They were going to be allowed out after serving half their sentence in a bid to reduce overcrowding in jails. Last week, Prime Minister Andy Burnham said that was being reviewed.
22: So it is a challenging situation, and we shouldn't actually be in this position as a country, but we have to deal with the reality of where we are. But I will do anything I can to minimise risk to the public.
21: Downing Street says he couldn't include other offences without the prison system collapsing, putting the public at greater risk. The National Farmers Union is demanding urgent action to secure water supplies for homegrown food production. It comes following severe droughts, with much of England still under heat health alerts. Donald Trump's warned Iran's leaders this is their last chance to sign a good deal. The US president insists the two sides are talking about fully reopening the Strait of Hormuz by today. The criteria given to GPs to refer women at risk of breast cancer misses up to 95% of patients under 50 who go on to develop the disease. Experts say identifying those at the higher risk earlier would give medics a better chance at treating or even preventing it. Former FA chairman David Bernstein says English football's governing body is too nervous to lead from the front. They're believed to be sending a letter to withdraw support for the re-election of FIFA president Gianni Infantino. Wales, Sweden and Serbia have all publicly distanced themselves after his failed plans to sell stakes in the World Cup. Bernstein says the FA should be braver.
0: They follow rather than lead. You know, as I say, a little bit more leadership, I think. But basically, they have to work with UEFA. On our own, we're not that powerful. With UEFA, we're extremely powerful. And I think they've done that pretty well.
21: And Celtic made a winning start to their Scottish Premiership title defence, beating Dundee 1-0 at Parkhead. From Sky News, I'm AJ Walsh.
1: 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Good morning to you. On the way, John Waite, Mary J. Blige, and next up, Brian Adams.

John Waits is missing you. 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Before that, Mary J. Blige with Family Affair and Bryan Adams and Run To You. So it's Tuesday morning, playing the best variety of hits. 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Update on Make Me A Winner soon. And they might be giants after Holly Humberstone. It's right.

0: The Joker, Steve Miliband, Early Breakfast on Nation Radio. Let's do an interesting fact of the day. Things you won't believe about music. Did you know Prince played 27 instruments and he played all of them on his debut album? Make me a
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2: 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Well, we've been together nearly 20 years, so we're not married. And, you know, life gets in the way. It's not that we don't want to. It's just that, you know, life happens and things change.
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0: Culture Club, Do You Really Want to Hurt Me? 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

0: Good morning, it's Tuesday, it's Nation Radio. 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
12: The top stories this hour. Prisoners convicted of serious sexual offences against adults and children now won't be eligible for early release. They were going to be allowed out after serving half their sentence in a move to reduce overcrowding in jails across England and Wales. Last week, Prime Minister Andy Burnham said that policy was being reviewed.
13: So it is a challenging situation, and we shouldn't actually be in this position as a country, but we have to deal with the reality of where we are. But I will do anything I can to minimise risk to the public.
12: Downing Street says he couldn't include other offences without the prison system collapsing, putting the public at greater risk. Meanwhile, a leading domestic abuse charity in Hampshire is urging the PM to honour Labour's promise to halve violence against women and girls within a decade. Stop Domestic Abuse are calling on Andy Burnham to increase investment. Claire Lamban runs the charity.
14: It is absolutely crucial that action takes place and that not only are adequate services put in place to support victims and survivors and people using abusive behaviours, but actually prevention is put in place.
12: Fire crews say they've managed to control a fire that broke out in Woodland near Romsey yesterday. Around 40 firefighters were called to Shrubland off Salisbury Road in Shute Ash on Monday afternoon. It comes with the south coast under a drought amid the driest July on record for England and Wales. The Princess Royal has officially opened a new public seating area on the East Cowes Esplanade. Princess Anne was the guest of honour on Monday as she unveiled the new public realm at Albany Green. Isle of Wight Council says it's part of works to revitalise an underutilised part of the Esplanade. And more than a third of drivers admit to getting behind the wheel in flip-flops, sliders or sandals during a heat wave. The safety group I Am Road Smart says while it's not specifically illegal, it affects your control and it could land you with a big fine.
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12: Not quite as warm on the south coast today, but still plenty of sunshine around. Highs of 26. That's the latest. I'm Liam Arrowsmith.
9: Hello, Tuesday morning, just gone 6 o'clock. It's Steve Power at breakfast on the South's best variety of hits. Early starter on the way, but first of all, Billy.

Caribbean Queen, Billy Ocean, morning, 10 past 6, Nation Radio, Tuesday, 4th of August. Today's International Owl Awareness Day and International White Wine Day. Birthdays for Meghan Markle, 45, Lee Mack is 58, Barack Obama, 65, and Ian Brodie from the Lightning Seeds is 68. This day in 1870, the British National Society for Aid to the Sick and Wounded in War was formed, later to become the Red Cross. On from the 6th to the 9th, Bluey's big play at Bournemouth Pavilion. Friday and Saturday of this week, Peter Pan, the Summer Youth Project 2026 at Fareham Live. And then Friday night, comedy at the Tower, the Spinnaker Tower at Gunwharf Quays. Stuff coming up later this week across the South. This is Nation. Get ready for the early starter next.

0: Snow Patrol and Kylie and These Alarms. You see, there's a combination I never thought would see the light of day, but it has done. It has done.
1: Well, back in the day, Nick Cave was a very surprising...
0: Well, yeah.
1: You know, and they met up again at Brighton at the weekend, didn't
0: they? They did. Yeah. Now, I've got to say as well, the day before, I think it was Friday night they played, wasn't it? Yes. And she turned up. Now, the Thursday, he ended up in the lanes doing an impromptu concert on the balcony of a shop.
1: He did, didn't he?
0: Such great pictures.
1: I love Nick Cave. He's brilliant. On the Kylie documentary, the way they talk about each other, him and Kylie, honestly, it's really lovely.
0: And that's an unlikely friendship as you and I,
1: isn't
0: basically,
1: it?
0: Isn't it? Yeah, let's be honest.
1: Why do they get on? It's madness.
0: And we look as about far removed from Nick Cave and Kylie as you can get.
1: Right there.
0: Nick Cave. Now, I'm not saying he's gaunt, but my goodness, he's chiseled, isn't he?
1: He really is.
0: Yeah.
1: It's a great look.
0: It is a really good look. He reminds me a bit, for those of you that go back this far, of Pete Murphy from Bauhaus. Do you remember that?
1: Yeah, I don't remember.
0: He did a Maxell tape commercial as well, where he sat in a chair. That was Pete Murphy, I remember.
1: Oh, okay.
0: You look him up. Ask your parents. Well, grandparents, probably.
1: Grandparents, yeah.
0: Right, here we go with this morning's early starter. Chris and Gosport has come up with it. And the clue to it is we're looking for a band, huge hits in the 80s, still around today, huge hits in the 80s. And the clue to the band is an Alan Partridge Eureka moment. Got it?
1: Yes. I almost said it then.
0: I think we're going to have an avalanche this morning of right answers.
1: Oh, yeah, bring it on.
0: Especially if you've never done it before, make today that first guess on the early starter. 07740 93855.

0: Mix on Nation. Good morning, it's Steve Power at breakfast. The clue to the early start of this morning, not proving too difficult. Looking for a very famous band, big hits in the 80s and beyond. From Scandinavia, I've probably just given you the whole answer from one fell swoop. If you need any more clues, the clue to it is an Alan Partridge Eureka moment. Any ideas? 07740938500. On the WhatsApp, if you're out in the water this morning, the winds are southwesterly, 4 or 5, occasionally 3 at first. Sea states slight, becoming slight or moderate, and the visibility is good, occasionally moderate. Next high tides, Christchurch Quay, 2:27 this afternoon. In Worthing, at 20 to 4.
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11: Good morning. Ongoing problems on the southbound M3 this morning. Following a vehicle fire, the southbound carriageway is blocked from junction 2 for the M25, heading towards junction 3 for Lightwater. A long queue of stationary traffic behind that. Thanks to Steve for the update. If you come across any other problems, call me on 0333 311 1050.
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0: Robbie Williams on the South's best variety of hits. Let me entertain you. Good morning. Steve Power at breakfast. Let's catch up with this morning's headlines.
1: Prisoners convicted of sex offences, including child abuse and grooming, now won't be eligible for early release. The Prime Minister's made the decision after reviewing plans to free some criminals early in order to ease overcrowding in jails. From today, drivers will face higher fines for illegal parking at beaches across Bournemouth, Christchurch and Poole. It follows a trial last year that saw the number of fines given out fall by 7%. Firefighters say a fire that broke out in Woodland near Romsey yesterday is now under control. Crews from across Hampshire were called out to Shrubland off Salisbury Road in Shutash on Monday afternoon. And more than a third of drivers admit to getting behind the wheel in flip-flops, sliders or sandals during a heat wave. The safety group I Am Road Smart says while it's not specifically illegal, it can affect your control and could land you with a big fine. The weather not quite as warm on the south coast today, but still plenty of sunshine around, highs of 26. That's the latest. I'm Liam Arrowsmith. Nation Radio.

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And Beyond, huge hits in the middle of the 80s. And the clue to this band, they come from foreign climes as well. Does that help? The clue to this band is Alan Partridge Eureka Moment. Alan Partridge Eureka Moment. Have you got it? I thought you might have done. You're saying it as well, aren't you? I can hear you. 07740938500 is the WhatsApp number. If you haven't already, first time or maybe this morning, get you guessing. See if you're right and on the roll of honour before 7 o'clock this morning. And Selena's got the latest travel for the South next on Nation.

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12: Southbound M3 remains blocked. It's following a vehicle fire earlier between Junction 2 for the M25 and Junction 3 for Lightwater. Traffic stationary then, and those queues are building back to the M25 now. Thanks to Dave for the update. It's also busy northbound past the sea.
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0: I was waiting for that.
1: You know, another year older recently, but the charmer is still lurking underneath the surface somewhere.
0: He's still there.
1: He's still there.
0: Still got it.
1: Still got it as well. I haven't... No, you're ahead of me on this, haven't you? Because you're already done.
0: I know. I've gone in early with my Wordle this morning.
1: Wordle, yeah.
0: Yeah,
1: Don't give me any clues.
0: No, did it in five.
1: Did it in five, okay.
0: It was a poor effort, really.
1: Now, I have a distinct order that I do. I do Wordle.
0: Yes.
1: Connections.
0: Yes.
1: And Waffle. Those are my three bits.
0: I'm mid-connections now. Not to say I'm not busy, because I am.
1: Yeah, obviously.
0: But sometimes you just need a little mind diversion,
1: What I find amazing is Connections is a bit throwaway for me. If I can't see it, I just bash four of them and off we go.
0: Yes.
1: But actually, the amount of time it must take to put those together.
0: Oh, yeah.
1: So if you're, in charge of Connections, you get up and you think, well, I've got to do my Connection. I've got to do that for today.
0: It's a lot to think of.
1: It's the New York Times. You think, how am I going to put four groups of four? Anyway, never had a go at it. Don't know what we're talking about. Have a go. It's all right. It's quite a little way to get you going in the morning.
0: You can do it while you're listening. That's the thing.
1: You could do it at the same time as you're coming up with the early starter answer.
0: Absolutely.
1: Which you have done. Who's got it right?
0: Ian and Arlette and Curdridge were first in. Well done. We've got Paul in Eastbourne, Vince and Elaine in Wootton Bridge, and Paul in Upton, Jerry in Hawley. Well done. Kerry Richards Berry, Amanda in Whiteley, and also Mick in Shirley. Robin Widley came in with the wrong answer this morning. Sorry, Rob. Sally and Clyde in Anchorage Park are right. Sue from New Milton. Morning to you. You're right. Graham in Westmoors, and Lulu from Ensbury Park in Bournemouth says they were the first band I saw live many moons ago.
1: Karen says, I've now got that as an earworm in my head for the day. Rich in Calmore's right. Steph and Julian Scholing are spot on. Clive is right as well. Emma and Alex in Portsmouth. Christine in Burton, Stuart Horndean, Karen in Newport, Gary Westmoors, also Pat and Wright, who's just back from a weekend in Liverpool, and the Winfords, a.k.a. Claire and Paul in Copner, are right as well. So is Tony in Dibden. And the answer was the Alan Partridge Eureka moment was...
0: Aha!
1: Nicely done. More tomorrow on Nation before 7.

0: Samba and My Body Isn't Ready on Nation answered to the early start of the slaughtering. Aha, that was the band we were looking for. Alan Partridge, Eureka Moment. Pretty easy, straightforward. If you've got one for a future morning, 07740938500 is the WhatsApp. Top stories for the South next.
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21: The top stories this hour. We now know those convicted of crimes like serious sexual assault or grooming won't be part of plans to release some prisoners early. Prime Minister Andy Burnham's made the decision after looking again at a policy aimed at easing overcrowding in jails. Former Justice Secretary Sir David Gorks recently chaired a review and warned of trade-offs if more crimes are included.
22: You are going to see the spare capacity in the prison system taken up very substantially. You are going to have some practical difficulties about delaying releases that were already long planned. You are going to be raising questions about where you draw the line.
21: Meanwhile, a leading domestic abuse charity in Hampshire is calling on the Prime Minister to take action to halve violence against women and girls. Labour's promising to do just that within a decade. Stop Domestic Abuse want Andy Burnham to increase the amount of money being put into services. Claire Lambon is their CEO.
23: He has put an emphasis on prevention, tackling inequality, strengthening local public services. So the domestic abuse sector will now be looking for that to translate into sustained investment, stronger perpetrator accountability, long-term cross-government commitment.
21: Southern Water's applied for powers that could see it bring in more restrictions on top of a hose pipe ban. The company wants to bring in what's called a drought order following the driest July on record in England and Wales. That order could restrict businesses from using water for all but essential activities. Tourists visiting beaches in Bournemouth, Christchurch and Poole could face higher parking fines from today. The council's bringing back a system that allows them to double fines for anyone parked illegally. A trial last summer saw the number of fines given out fall by 7%. And 18-year-olds are going to be able to travel for half price on most train services later this month when rules are relaxed. If you've got a 16 to 17 Save a Rail card, it'll stay valid when you turn 18 for a full year after you've bought it.
19: 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Weather.
17: With Whitelink, I Love White Ferries. Keeping businesses on the move. Operating 24 hours a day across the Solent.
21: Not quite as warm on the south coast today, but still plenty of sunshine around. Highs of 26. That's the latest. I'm Liam Arrowsmith.
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0: Update firstly on the southbound M3. Two lanes are now open from junction 2 to 3, the M25 to Lightwater. That has been blocked for some time following a vehicle fire, though, so it is still solid back to the M25. It's also slow northbound past the sea.
1: Thanks, Selena. More travel in 20 minutes. Good morning. Just gone 7, Tuesday morning across the south, and this is Steve Power at breakfast. Retro TV, who's coming out of the Camberwick Green Music Box in the next 20 minutes?

0: Katrina and the Waves walking on sunshine. Morning, it's Nation with the summer tickets back, bringing you lots of exciting things to do, places to see across the south. And thanks to Whitelink, we're giving free ferry crossing to everyone on the mainland who wins tickets to an attraction on the island. And of course, vice versa, if you're coming the other way. So if you fancy heading off to Marwell Zoo or New Forest Wildlife Park or Liberty's Owl Raptor and Reptile Centre, Winchester Science Centre, Breezer Buses, or maybe the Isle of Wight Donkey Sanctuary, for your chance to win every week until the summer ends, just head to nationplayer.com, select Nation Radio South and take your pick. 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

0: think he's one of the many reasons that people are going to Victorious this year. He's headlining the Friday night coming up Bank Holiday weekend. The Verve, Richard Ashcroft and Bittersweet Symphony on the South's best variety of hits. Good morning, it's Stephen Salina here. Tuesday morning across the South. You've just had a ping, haven't you? On your phone.
1: I've had a ping.
0: Yeah.
1: Me DPD's coming 9:32 to 10:32 this morning.
0: Very good. Very good. That hour. Is it going to be 9:33?
1: I like that they give an hour slot. Really appreciate that.
0: Right, so I had a delivery yesterday, and in fact, I was watching it on the show because it was coming from Swindon, all right? Ooh. And they gave me a two-hour window, 11:32 to 1:32. Now, I had to be somewhere yesterday. You know, not specific time, but I needed to get there. So I'm thinking, do you know what? I bet you it'll be towards the end of that window, and I'm going to have to wait and wait and wait. So anyway, what I love about collections these days and deliveries is you can track it. And
1: pretty
0: I could
1: much,
0: track it in real time. It was amazing. So I watched him on the M4, or her, didn't know at the time. And then I watched them come down the 34, and they stopped off here, and they stopped off there, and they stopped off everywhere. And I was drop number 9, and it stayed on drop number 2 for about an hour and a half. And, oh, great. Then we start to get going. Then we get into the business end of the day. Mm. And they're over Southbourne, near Chichester.
1: Mm.
0: And then I think, right, I've got to be next. Surely I've got to be next. No, then they go to Thorny Island.
1: Ooh,
0: and that, my friends, is where they stayed for quite a long time. And I thought, oh, they got the wrong island. They thought Thorny Island, it's Hailing Island. I thought, what are they delivering? A Chinook to the Baker's Barracks or something? What are they doing? What's going on here?
1: So, did you ask?
0: No, I didn't in the end because it just sat and it sat and 1:32 came and went and 2 o'clock came and went.
1: Lunch break.
0: And then, yeah, then I see them about less than half a mile from the house, all right?
1: Mm.
0: And it stays again. And it just hangs. And I thought, I know what they're doing.
1: They're teasing.
0: They're obviously, you know, they're from inlanders. They think, look at the sea, lovely.
1: Yeah.
0: Should we park up for 10 minutes and have a look at the sea?
1: Have a coffee.
0: Yeah. Anyway,
1: nice.
0: It came eventually. It was only about an hour late and it wasn't the end of the world. But anyway, I want to know about your delivery stories this morning. Delivery stories. 07740 938500. I don't want to this to turn into who's best or worst on the delivery
1: front.
0: Oh, no,
1: let's not get into that war.
0: No.
1: We've all been there.
0: Yeah, you know, depends what you've had from whom as to whether you think they're any good. But anyway, any interesting delivery stories, 07740 938500. Here's one for you. What's the biggest thing you've ever had delivered?
1: Oh.
0: What is the biggest thing you... A car, probably.
1: It's got to be like furniture, isn't it?
0: Car, I reckon.
1: Well, yeah, car.
0: Yeah.
1: Good point.
0: 07740 938500 on the WhatsApp. While you do that, here's Taylor Swift on Nation.

Taylor Swift on Nation. If you like what you hear in the morning on Nation, then don't forget Andy Jackson's here from 4 o'clock this afternoon with Question of the Day just after four. Topical tune after five. What's for tea, of course, 6:20, legendary. And then because of the lighter evenings, the happy hour at 7 p.m. If he doesn't make you happy between four and seven, leaves you a note out between 7 and 8. Andy Jackson from 4 this afternoon with Selena and the latest travel. And she's got that for you this morning, next on Nation.

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15: Southbound to M3, two lanes are now open from junction 2 to 3 for the M25 and Lightwater following a vehicle fire earlier. Two lanes are still closed though, so queues are back to the M25. The major waterwork into Southampton closing Bassett Avenue, extra traffic on Burgess Road, and it's waterwork causing a few delays at Kitnox Hill in Curdridge.
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0: Simply Red and the Right Thing on Nation Radio across the South. Right, it's time for Tuesday's Retro TV, one of our favourite cities, off to Camberwick Green. And as ever, you've got three choices as to who's coming out the music box. Your choices this morning are Mickey Murphy the Baker, Windy Miller, or Mr. Crockett the Garage Man. Which of those three do you think is likely to pirouette out the top of the music box?
1: You know, I'm going for Mr. Crockett today, please.
0: Mr. Crockett, the Garage Man. Okay,
1: yes,
0: that's Selena's choice. What's your choice at home or maybe in the car? Wherever you may be, here's your chance to get involved. If you've never done it before, make it your first time. On the WhatsApp, it's 07740938500. Nation Radio South's Facebook page. Like and follow us there if you haven't done already. And then, nail your colours to the mast. Mickey Murphy, the Baker. Windy Miller. Mr. Crockett, the Garage Man. The choice of Selena is...
1: Mr. Crockett, please.
0: Okay, so your choice, please, on 07740938500. Or as I say, if you haven't followed and liked us on Nation Radio South's Facebook page, do that. Leave us your guess, see if you're right, and on the roll of honour before 8 on Nation.

0: Nation Radio with Chic Le Freak. It's Stephen Salina, Tuesday morning. Got the 1 second wonder courtesy of the Mechanical Music Man. You know you love it. A bit of fairground organ after eight, but now the headlines.
1: Prisoners convicted of sex offences, including child abuse and grooming, now won't be eligible for early release. The Prime Minister's made the decision after reviewing plans to free some criminals early in order to ease overcrowding in jails. From today, drivers will face higher fines for illegal parking at beaches across Bournemouth, Christchurch and Poole. It follows a trial last year that saw the number of fines given out fall by 7%. Firefighters say a fire that broke out in Woodland near Romsey yesterday is now under control. Crews from across Hampshire were called out to Shrubland off Salisbury Road in Shutash on Monday afternoon. And more than a third of drivers admit to getting behind the wheel in flip-flops, sliders or sandals during a heat wave. The safety group I Am Road Smart says while it's not specifically illegal, it can affect your control and could land you with a big fine. The weather not quite as warm on the south coast today, but still plenty of sunshine around, highs of 26. That's the latest. I'm Liam Arrowsmith.

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Bruno Mars and Marry You on Nation. Looking for your biggest deliveries. Tracy says barbecue was our biggest, or maybe it was our Nippers pre-order motorbike. Otherwise, it's a race to the door without falling over down the stairs. And Sue says, as regards to your large delivery stories, mine was last winter's electric bill, closely followed by my credit card. Nice, Sue. Keep them coming, 07740 938 500. More after

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4: Two lanes of the southbound to M3 are still closed, junctions 2 to 3. That was after a vehicle fire earlier from the M25 to Lightwater. Two lanes are open, but queues are back to the M25. Bassett Avenue into Southampton closed for major waterwork, busy on Burgess Road. And there's a closure of the A3019 Hursley for works. The trains then still got disruption between Havant and Barnham. Lines have been blocked.
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0: To Mind, Fast Love, George Michael. There's the original Forget Me Nots from Patrice Rushen. Right, before we find out who's coming out of the box, who's going for what on Camwick Green?
1: Philip is going for Mr. Crockett. Wife Marie is going for Windy Miller, whilst it's Mickey Murphy for Delilah. Windy Miller for Lorraine in Southampton. Mickey Murphy for Gary the Cat and Windy Miller for Mum Jill. It's also Windy Miller for Susan in Lymington and Lee in Bournemouth. And for Rob, Kate's going for Mickey Murphy, though, and Amelia in Winchester's going for Mr. Crockett.
0: Windy's very popular. Porky in Bishop's Waltham, Laddie in Copner, Graham in Titchfield, Sam, Teddy in Ludo, Steve in Gosport, Chris in Porchester, Robin and Elaine in Winchester, Ray, Monty and birthday girl Sharon, happy birthday. I've also gone for that. So's Colin at Arlington Fleet Services. Matt Bishop is with you, Selina. He says, Mr. Crockett, please. Mickey Murphy, the baker, for Chris in Pompey. Bevan, John and Seaview have also gone for Windy Miller. So, without further ado... More Windies for Dave from Westbourne. Rob on Hayling. Stu in Horndean.

0: But who?
1: It's Wendy Miller.
0: It is.
1: Hello, Wendy. Are you busy? Plenty of corn to grind.
0: Come on, we're waiting for
1: plenty
0: sales.
1: Plenty of wind in your sails.
0: Come on.
2: There he is.
0: There you go.
1: Ah, oh, yes, they're going nicely, aren't they?
0: Wendy Miller. This morning's
1: Wendy Miller.
0: Retro TV. Well done if you got it right. If not, we'll do another one tomorrow morning on Nation.

new to Nation, that's Stella Lefty. That's not a real surname, by the way. And that's called Boston. Good morning, it's Stephen Salina. Tuesday morning with a golden hour on the way at 9 other hours worth of hits. We'll give you some clues, musically and otherwise, to it before 9 this morning. Brilliant Forgotten 45. Sometimes they're way back when, like The Animals yesterday. Today, this one is only 5 years old. But can you remember it? Top stories.

0: with Poulton Spark. Meet Pepper and George at the UK's only Peppa Pig World this summer.
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17: The top stories this hour. Prisoners convicted of serious sexual offences against adults and children now won't be eligible for early release. They were going to be allowed out after serving half their sentence in a move to reduce overcrowding in jails across England and Wales. But last week, Prime Minister Andy Burnham said he'd review that policy.
18: So it is a challenging situation, and we shouldn't actually be in this position as a country. But we have to deal with the reality of where we are. But I will do anything I can to minimise risk to the public.
17: Downing Street says he couldn't include other offences without the prison system collapsing, putting the public at greater risk. Meanwhile, a leading domestic abuse charity in Hampshire is urging the PM to honour Labour's promise to halve violence against women and girls in a decade. Stop Domestic Abuse are calling on Andy Burnham to increase investment in services. Claire Lambon runs the charity.
19: It is absolutely crucial that action takes place and that not only are adequate services put in place to support victims and survivors and people using abusive behaviours, but actually prevention is put in place.
17: As well as a hosepipe ban, extra restrictions on water usage could be on the way for businesses on the south coast. Southern Waters applied for a drought order, which would restrict all but essential usage. It follows the driest July on record in England and Wales. From today, anyone parked illegally near beaches in Bournemouth, Christchurch and Poole could be fined double. The council is increasing the cost of parking charge notices for the rest of the summer. A trial last year saw the number of fines given out fall by 7%. And did you know that wearing flip-flops while driving could cost you up to £5,000? More than a third of drivers admit to doing it, and while it's not specifically illegal, campaigners say you could be given a fine if it ends up affecting your control.
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0: With White Link, I Love White Ferries. 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
17: Not quite as warm on the south coast today, but still plenty of sunshine around. Highs of 26. That's the latest. I'm Liam Arrowsmith.
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20: Two lanes of the southbound M3 still closed. Junctions 2 to 3 after a vehicle fire early. It remains busy from the M25. Westbound M27 really busy towards Junction 3 from Junction 4. Traffic there avoiding Bassett Avenue, which is closed inbound. Does mean Burgess Road is extra busy as well. Nation
21: Radio. Monday morning across the south. Thank you, Selena. More travel in 20 minutes. It's a steep hour at breakfast with 1 Second Wonder on the way. And also the Two Wood Horoscopes, of course, with it being a Monday. But

0: Pop Disco 2000. Stuart's here with Nation Radio's album Hall of Fame again this evening, highlighting a brilliant album. This one is. I remember buying this at the time. Oh, those were heady days, weren't they? Eyeliner, bandanas, you know. And that was just the lead singer. Debut album from Duran Duran, self-titled, eponymous, I think it's called. Duran Duran, 1981 the year. Here tracks with Stuart after 8 this evening on Nation. Make me a
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0: Brighton Pride at the weekend. Did you see any of that?
1: Fantastic, isn't she? Yeah. What an absolute icon that woman is.
0: Yeah. I love watching it when... I like it. A lot of bands have this, like, build-up to them coming on stage, don't they? And they had all the band come on, and then there's this big build-up, and on she comes to I'm Coming Out, which I thought was fab.
1: Rousing.
0: Yeah.
1: It's amazing.
0: And at her... I mean, you know, I'm not being ageist, but at her age, to be able to trawl around Europe like she is at a load of festivals, honestly, I'd do one, I'd be like, call me again in 3 months.
1: Yeah, I'll come out I'm done and do it now. Again. Yeah. I'm finished.
0: Yeah.
1: We were talking about Wordle and stuff earlier.
0: Oh,
1: Goose says, oh, I love Wordle, Connections and Waffle.
0: Yeah.
1: They suggest to try Strands, which is another good one. It's like a word search, but you don't know the words you've got to find.
0: Okay.
1: Anyway, I've had a little run at it. I might have a go at it again later.
0: Yeah.
1: Karen from Hayling says, thanks, you've now got me hooked on Waffle too. I also do Wordle, followed by Connections. Guess Waffle's now added to the list. P.S. It took me 5 goes to get Wordle as well.
0: Yes, and me as well, and you. So
1: we're
0: all three of us.
1: The 5 camp.
0: We're synced. We're synced.
1: Aren't we just?
0: Yeah.
1: Also, we talked about delivery stories earlier. Morning to David Kitcher. He delivers shopping for Asda. A couple of years ago, he was in Salisbury at about 9:30 p.m.
0: Right.
1: Delivery instructions for the customer said, call me when you get to the address as I've moved. It may be the wrong one. Sure enough, I was in the wrong place. So I asked if she was still in Salisbury, which she was. Got the new address from her, but when I put the postcode in my sat-nav, I thought it must be wrong, so I called her back. Asked her if the postcode was right, and she said it was. I said... that's Sunderland. She said, yes. She said, well, can I have my delivery? She said, maybe tomorrow.
0: No.
1: And he just said, no. Doesn't really work. 300 miles?
0: 300 miles?
1: No.
0: Biggest things you've ever had delivered. Roy and Nikki from Porchester, sizes everything. They had his and hers vans delivered on the back of a low loader. That's brilliant. We love that one. Also, Zena says, waiting for a delivery. 27th of July, dispatched 8:45. Still waiting on delivery. It's just stuck now on. It's on its way. And she's on the island. Yeah, there is a problem. A lot of delivery people won't go to the island. A lot of companies. No. They treat...
1: it's only just over a bit of water.
0: I know, that's the problem, though. And the cost of it, I think. You know, they think Sandown's the Shetlands. Honestly. Come on. And Laddie, this is nice. Nice end to our little feature on this. He says, from the other side of the door, I'm a part-time parcel carrier in the evenings and weekends where I'm a full-time job. Take my ETAs ridiculously seriously, and I'm proud to say I've never missed one. I delivered a party houses, poorly houses, pyjama houses, and the classic pretend we're not in houses. We see sleepy faces, gym gear, face masks, full-on life happening. Never judging, always smiling, and always happy to stop for a quick chat if time allows. Honestly, you never know what's going on behind a door, so a little kindness goes a long way. Even if I've rung the bell just as you've sat down. Yeah, that happens quite often.
1: Oh, yeah, that's like
0: nice, though. Nice, though.
1: Yeah,
0: right,
1: absolutely.
0: Here's one of your favourite moments of the week. It's the 1 second wonder, courtesy of the Mechanical Music Man, and I think it's fair to say this is the most exciting one we've ever done. Have a listen to this.

0: How great is that? What's the song, though? You got Fantastic. It straight away. Well, you hummed along a bit, didn't you?
1: I did. It took me a little bit.
0: 07740-938500 on the WhatsApp. 07740-938500. 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

0: Steady Swims, Mr. Know-It-All on the South's Best Variety of Hits. As predicted, the one-second wonder has gone straight away. I think many of you are just more excited about the fact that you're going to hear it again before you get to hear the original. In fact, Celine and I think we might like this version better than we like the original. Coming up before 8:30, latest travel on the way next.
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7: Southbound M3, only two lanes still open from junction 2 to 3 after a vehicle fire earlier after the M25. Traffic is slowing on the approach, not as bad as it was earlier. Westbound M27, slow from junction 4 towards junction 3. Bassett Avenue, of course, is still closed inbound for major water work. And we've got rail disruption between Havant and Barnham.
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0: Lady Gaga and The Edge of Glory. Never have we done a one-second wonder where there's been so much love for the cover of the song that it is.
1: Instead of the original.
0: Yeah, what about more of it?

0: So then, who's got it right?
1: I don't think we've had a wrong one this morning, to be fair. Norm's working in Haven't You're Right, Lee, James from Sholing, Kaz and Sam the Dog in the Witterings, Jason and Deb in Gosport and Nigel in Portsmouth, Stephen Chris in Bognor in, Martin Mansbridge, as well as Lisa working hard in Totten, Chris from New Milton, you're absolutely right, Teen as well, Carol's working in Ferndown, Adrian's in Bournemouth and Andy's right, as is Sue Todd in Southsea.
0: Julie O'Donnell in Hamworth. The superb group, she says. Andy and Batchmere is right as well. Russell's listening in a grey Somerset this morning because they're on holiday. Of course, would be that, wouldn't it? It'll brighten up. Graham in Romsey is right as well. Vanessa in Chichester. Paul in Havant. Phil, Marie and Delilah in Pennington are spot on because beautifully played on the organ. This morning's One Second Wonder was, of course, this.

0: Another one back tomorrow. 8:33 now, Nation.
1: Prisoners convicted of sex offences, including child abuse and grooming, now won't be eligible for early release. The Prime Minister's made the decision after reviewing plans to free some criminals early in order to ease overcrowding in jails. From today, drivers will face higher fines for illegal parking at beaches across Bournemouth, Christchurch and Poole. It follows a trial last year that saw the number of fines given out fall by 7%. Firefighters say a fire that broke out in Woodland near Romsey yesterday is now under control. Crews from across Hampshire were called out to Shrubland off Salisbury Road in Shutash on Monday afternoon. And more than a third of drivers admit to getting behind the wheel in flip-flops, sliders or sandals during a heat wave. The safety group I Am Road Smart says while it's not specifically illegal, it can affect your control and could land you with a big fine. The weather not quite as warm on the south coast today, but still plenty of sunshine around, highs of 26. That's the latest. I'm Liam Arrowsmith.

0: Ulysses and Hughes and the Power of Love on Nation Radio across the South. Mark's here with the golden hour after nine, and then Tony with Back to the 90s from 2 o'clock this afternoon. But now,
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0: Love it. Yesterday we were playing a song from the 60s from The Animals. This morning it's merely 5 years old. Sean Payne from Verwood has come up with this. She said, I remember the clamour over the years for this band to get back together, at least to make new music. We waited years and years and years, and then they did, and then came out with a couple of songs and an album, and I loved it, and it was everywhere for a few brief moments, then disappeared. Who's that, I hear you cry? It's ABBA. Yeah, I remember this, the clamour. And then they came back with this, and she says, I've not heard it in a while. Can you play it? Of course we can. A while.

0: am here now.
1: Thanks for the reminder. Sean Payne in Verwood. If you go to see ABBA Voyage, you'll see them do that. That's Don't Shut Me Down on this morning's Forgotten 45, even though it was only 5 years ago. See, we'll keep playing Mamma Mia, but the stuff that they did in the recent past just gets lost. Such a shame. 07740938500 on the WhatsApp if you've got a future Forgotten 45 for us. And Selena's got the latest travel for the South.

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4: Still lane closure southbound to M3 after a vehicle fire earlier this morning. Junctions 2 to 3. Delays have now eased, though, from the M25. M27 remains busy westbound at towards Junction 3. Bassett Avenue is still closed inbound for major water work. And Kitnox Hill, Curdridge, short delays there due to water work.
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Korea, the one that brought them back into the public psyche and was number one for them. Golden Hour this morning, we're going back to the year that the actor Scarlett Johansson was born. Colin Baker replaced Peter Davison as Doctor Who. In the charts, Van Halen.

for goodbye. For which year is it? 07740938500 on the WhatsApp. Get your guess in now. Hear those hits some more between 9 and 10 and find out if you're right before 10 on Nation.

Ella Langley, choosing Texas. Thanks for choosing us this morning. Today's show brought to you by Selena on Travel. Chris in Gosport on the early starter. It was Wendy Miller on Retro TV. The 1 Second Wonder was Golden Brown from the Stranglers. And Sean Payne in Verwood reminded us...

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8: The top stories this hour. The Prime Minister says prisoners convicted of sex offences against children and grooming won't be part of an early release scheme. Andy Burnham's delayed plans to let some inmates out early to ease overcrowding in jails. But the government has admitted some killers will still be eligible for early release. Justice Secretary Alex Norris said they've had to prioritise the most serious offenders.
9: We're having to make significant changes that do have real impacts on people's lives. And if we don't, you know, the consequences were we not to make these changes, and we would run out of prison places in this October or November. But this is a decision we've had to take to make sure we have a functioning prison system.
8: Meanwhile, a leading domestic abuse charity in Hampshire is calling on the Prime Minister to take action to halve violence against women and girls within a decade. Labour's promising to do just that. Stop Domestic Abuse wants Andy Burnham to increase the amount of money being put into services. Claire Lambon is their CEO.
10: He has put an emphasis on prevention, tackling inequality, strengthening local public services. So the domestic abuse sector will now be looking for that to translate into sustained investment, stronger perpetrator accountability, long-term cross-government commitment.
8: Southern Water applied for powers that could see it bring in more restrictions on top of a hosepipe ban that's already in place across Hampshire and the Isle of Wight. The company wants to introduce what's called a drought order following the driest July on record in England and Wales. That could restrict businesses from using water for all but essential activities. Tourists visiting beaches in Bournemouth, Christchurch and Poole could face higher parking fines from today. The council's bringing back a system that allows them to double fines for anyone parked illegally during the summer. A trial last year saw the number of fines given out fall by 7%. And 18-year-olds are going to be able to travel for half price on most train services later this month when the rules are relaxed. If you've got a 16 to 17 Save a Rail card, it'll stay valid when you turn 18 for a full year.
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2: With Whitelink, Isle of Wight ferries. 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
8: Not quite as warm on the south coast today, but still plenty of sunshine around. Highs of 26. That's the latest. I'm Liam Arrowsmith.
11: Good morning and welcome then to Tuesday morning's Golden Hour here on Nation Radio across the South. This is Mark Collins, and between now and 10 o'clock, we're going to take a trip back to the year when Michael Jackson won the Grammy for the Album of the Year thanks to Thriller. He also won Record of the Year with Beat It. In fact, he won 8 Grammy Awards in that one night, and during one of his speeches he said, "Thank you, I love you," 8 times. Also the year in which Sweden won the Eurovision Song Contest, Diggy Loo Diggy Lay. No, I'm not playing it. We came 7th with Love Games by Bell and the Devotions. George Michael had his first solo number one with Careless Whisper. Stevie Wonder topped the charts for the first time as a solo artist as well. And we're in the year when Madonna made her top 10 debut. 07740938500. That's the WhatsApp number if you would like to guess on what you think the year could be. Don't forget to tell me the year, who you are, and where you are this Tuesday morning.

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1: Julian Lennon, Too Late for Goodbyes on the Golden Hour for this Tuesday morning on Nation Radio South. Madonna with Lucky Star. And I can't tell you the name of the album that that Jump song from Van Halen came from, because it'll give it away. If you know your Van Halen, you'll know the year. The year in which Hello Dandy won the Grand National, Scotland won Rugby Union's Grand Slam. Torvald and Dean, they were the winners of the ice dancing gold medal at the Winter Olympics in Sarajevo, dancing to Ravel's Bolero. The Olympic Games were held in Los Angeles, but they were boycotted by the USSR and other communist states. Seve Ballesteros, he won the British Open Golf. The boat race was postponed after the Cambridge boat sank. It was won the next day by Oxford. Niki Lauda was the Formula One world champion. And Carl Lewis won the Athlete of the Year award after winning gold at the Olympics in LA. In which year? 07740938500 is the WhatsApp.

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1: Like to Get to Know You Well from Howard Jones hit the charts in this year. And there's Robert De Niro's Waiting from Bananarama. Two more hits from which year? Donald Duck celebrated his 50th anniversary. The pound note and the halfpenny piece both went out of circulation. The FTSE 100 index started for the first time in our mystery year. The Thames Barrier was officially opened by Her Majesty the Queen. Dog licenses were abolished in the UK. Michael Jackson's hair caught fire whilst he was filming a Pepsi commercial. And speaking of fires, there was a major fire at York Minster in our mystery year. Loads of people getting it right this morning, but loads of people just 1 year out. Well done to Mike and Pauline in Gosport, you're right. Rachie Roo and Luby Lou at New Forest Fencing know their stuff. So does Roy in Barnum, Mike in Hamworthy, Paul and Shane at RS Taxis in Shanklin, Andy in Lyndhurst, who's making sourdough this morning. How very middle class, Andy. Super. Lovely. Great. Tony and Val in Waterlooville have got it. Steve in Littlehampton, you're right. Laney, you're a year out. Hughesy is right in Milford-on-Sea. Al's got it in Sholing. Jeff and Angie in Shirley Warren are right. Sarah's got it in Hedge End. Sue and the Kitties in Gosport. Clive's got it in Burdham. Darren working in Wickham this morning. Well done to Andy in Poundbury and Hayden in Stallbridge, you're right. Vince is right in Parkstone as well. Rob, who's delivering paint on Hayling Island today. The boys at Magnitude Electrical in New Milton, you're right. Mike the Bus in Broadstone has got it. Alison on Hayling Island. Peter and Christina in Hedge End. We're living in Norwich in our mystery year. Well done to Leslie in Cosham, Laura in Pagham, Woody in Stubbington, and Derek in Bournemouth. You are right as well.
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1: It's a miracle. Sand Culture Club in our mystery year. And before that, Fiction Factory and Feels Like Heaven. We're in the year when the Bournemouth International Centre opened in September of our mystery year. The D-Day Museum opened in Southampton as well. It was opened by Her Majesty the Queen Mother. Margaret Harris, who was a deputy head teacher at Western Park Girls' School in Southampton, she won the BBC Quiz Mastermind with a record 38 points. Robert Maxwell bought the Daily Mirror for £113 million. Chrissy Hynde of The Pretenders married Jim Kerr from Simple Minds. But we lost in our mystery year Marvin Gaye, Johnny Weissmuller, Andy Kaufman, Richard Burton, Diana Dawes and Eric Morecambe. And Tommy Cooper died on stage, live on television, live from Her Majesty's Theatre. Well done to Nikki in New Milton. She remembers the year. She was 21 in this year. Ah, never been kissed. Val in Gosport is right. Nick, Jenny and Elsie the Mutt in North Borant has got it. Well done to Mark in Corfmullen. Paula from Poole normally, but listening on her sun lounger in Rhodes on the Nation Player app. You're right. Well done to Gareth and Sonia in Gosport. Simon's got it in Middenbury. Peter and Mark at DKW Engineering in Portsmouth. Roy's got it in Dorchester. Jamie in Camelsdale. Andy listening on the Nation Player app in Lincolnshire. Correct. Well done to Ian the Beekeeper in Ringwood. Maltese Pedro working at GKN in Cowes. Colin at Arlington Fleet Services in Eastleigh. Hannah's got it in Alverstoke and just up the road. Team Brent King have got it in Gosport. Amanda in Scholing is right. Lee, Valerie, Milo and Millie in Weybridge. Robin and Sandy in Maybush. And Angie in Bishopstoke also guessing correctly. Time for today's Golden Hour Golden Nugget from Wang Chung.

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1: Rockwell with Somebody's Watching Me. Rockwell is actually the nephew of Berry Gordy, the owner of Motown Records. And guess what record label that song was released on? Yes, you got it. Motown Records. We're in the year when people were buying pre-faded denim jeans. Vanessa Williams became Miss America. Didn't last long though when they found her Playboy photographs. Colonel Joe Kittinger, he became the first person to complete a solo transatlantic flight in a helium balloon. Diana, Princess of Wales, was in Southampton in November of our mystery year to name a new ship called the Royal Princess. Toys that came out in this year: BMX bikes, Dungeons and Dragons and Care Bears. We were wearing t-shirts with political slogans on them, designed by Catherine Hamnett. Also the year in which a stamp would have set you back 17p. A bottle of milk was 22 pence. Raiders of the Lost Ark won the Golden Cassette Award for the most rented video film of the year. And 100,000 school leavers joined the youth training scheme in this year, more than double the previous year. Well done to Mark in Bassett. He's got it right this morning. Pete in Poole, correct. Ryan, having a day off from cleaning windows in Alderney. Lee, the dog groomer, has got it in Bournemouth this morning. Tony, Tracy, Emma and Laura at Adams Morey, you're right, ladies. Well done to Annette, the dog trainer in Bournemouth. The upholstery team at In Gear in Salisbury. James, who's working from home and dog pandering in Gosport this morning. Well done to Sue in Fareham, she's got it right. So has Andy in West End. Tony, who's delivering for HSS Hire this morning. Bart and Aidan in Seaview know their stuff. So do Andy and Rachel in Creekmore. Gordon and the team at Partex Motors in Gosport. Viv's got it in Leon the Solent. Steve in Gosport. Angie in Woolston. And Neil, who says, I'm driving everywhere today. Give us a lift, Neil. The year, incidentally, was 1984.

0: Dana with her 99 red balloons wraps up Tuesday morning's golden hour here on Nation Radio across the South. A year well done if you said 1984. If not, do not fret. Don't let it ruin your day. Another golden hour tomorrow morning at 9 here on Nation Radio South.
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10: A grooming gang survivor says it feels like a victory to hear people jailed for offences like child sex abuse won't be released from prison early. The Prime Minister's carrying out an urgent review into the plan, which was initiated with the goal of easing prison overcrowding. Sarah Wilson's campaigned against the scheme.
15: These monsters were sentenced for some of the most heinous crimes. If they'd have not stopped and exempt these paedophiles and rapists from this early release scheme, there'd have been so much more uproar and uncertainty in the communities.
10: Around 6,000 offenders are still due to be freed as part of the programme. Meanwhile, a leading domestic abuse charity in Hampshire is urging the PM to honour Labour's promise to halve violence against women and girls. Stop Domestic Abuse are calling on Andy Burnham to increase investment. Claire Lambon runs the charity.
19: It is absolutely crucial that action takes place and that not only are adequate services put in place to support victims and survivors and people using abusive behaviours, but actually prevention is put in place.
10: As well as a hosepipe ban, extra restrictions on water usage could be on the way for businesses on the south coast. Southern Waters applied for what's called a drought order, which would restrict all but essential usage. It follows the driest July on record in England and Wales. From today, anyone parked illegally near to beaches in Bournemouth, Christchurch and Poole could be fined double the amount. The council is increasing the cost of parking charge notices for the rest of the summer. A trial last year saw the number of fines given out fall by 7%. Did you know that wearing flip-flops while driving could cost you up to £5,000? More than a third of drivers have admitted to doing it in a recent survey. And while it's not specifically illegal, you could be fined if it ends up affecting your control.
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10: Not quite as warm on the south coast today, but still plenty of sunshine around. Highs of 26. That's the latest. I'm Liam Arrowsmith.
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6: Good morning and welcome then to Tuesday morning's show here on Nation Radio. This is Mark Collins. I'll be with you through till one. And we'll begin this Tuesday morning with the Pussy

Alison Moyet this Tuesday morning on Nation Radio is This Love. Before that, I played you Blue Savannah from Erasure. And getting us into Tuesday morning show, the Pussycat Dolls. And Don't You Wish Your Girlfriend Was Hot Like Me. Good morning, this is Mark Collins. I'll be with you through till 1 o'clock this lunchtime. If you are an armchair sports fan, which I expect 99% of us are, I've just been reading this great survey. A survey says a quarter of sports fans believe that they could score a goal in a Premier League match. 1 in 10 of them claim they could last a round in the ring with a professional boxer. Yes, I'm sure you could. Definitely. And many believe they could hold their own against some of the world's finest athletes. 1 in 7 armchair sports fans believe they could match a professional golfer. And 18% of people reckon that they could return a serve from a top tennis player. No, you couldn't do that. You can't do any of those things. You might think you can, but once you've put down your curry and your beer and tried to get out of your armchair, that's the hardest part.

0: 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And before that, I played you Taylor Swift, I Knew It, I Knew You. 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

0: Wet, Wet, Wet on Nation Radio for this Tuesday morning and Sweet Little Mystery. And before that, Always Be My Baby from Mariah Carey. We gave away £500,000 last Friday. This coming Friday, we've got even more cash to give away. Make me a
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7 night residency at Wembley Stadium. It's Bruno Mars with I Just Might here on Nation Radio. Tuesday, the 4th of August, it is today. It was on this day back in 1964. The Kinks released You Really Got Me on Pi Records. On this day in 1975, Led Zeppelin singer Robert Plant and his wife were both badly injured when the hire car he was driving spun off the road and crashed on the Greek islands of Rhodes. Dave Stewart of the Eurythmics married the fashion photographer Anoushka Fiz on a private beach in the French Riviera on this day in 2001. Despacito by the Puerto Rican singer Luis Fonsi and Justin Bieber became the most watched YouTube video ever on this day in 2017. And on this day in 2021, Forbes reported that Rihanna was now the wealthiest female musician in the world, second only to Oprah Winfrey as the richest female entertainer. Would have been Louis Armstrong's birthday today. He was born on this day in 1901. And celebrating his 68th birthday today, the frontman of the Lightning Seeds, happy birthday to Ian Brody.

0: to Ian Brody, their frontman. He is 68 years old today. Good morning, this is Mark Collins. I've got the latest news headlines for you next at 11 o'clock. And then stand by your beds. The weekday link is on the way at 11:20 this morning here on Nation Radio.
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19: The top stories this hour.
11: The Prime Minister says prisoners convicted of sex offences against children and grooming won't be part of an early release scheme. Andy Burnham's delayed plans to let some inmates out early to ease overcrowding in jails. But the government's admitted some killers will still be eligible for early release. Justice Secretary Alex Norris said they've had to prioritise the most serious offenders.
19: We're having to make significant changes that do have real impacts on people's lives. And if we don't, you know, the consequences were we not to make these changes, and we would run out of prison places in this October or November. But this is a decision we've had to take to make sure we have a functioning prison system.
11: Meanwhile, a leading domestic abuse charity in Hampshire is calling on the Prime Minister to take action to halve violence against women and girls within a decade. Labour's promising to do just that. Stop Domestic Abuse wants Andy Burnham to increase the amount of money being put into services. Claire Lambon is their CEO.
20: He has put an emphasis on prevention, tackling inequality, strengthening local public services. So the domestic abuse sector will now be looking for that to translate into sustained investment, stronger perpetrator accountability, long-term cross-government commitment.
11: Southern Water applied for powers that could see it bring in more restrictions on top of a hosepipe ban that's already in place across Hampshire and the Isle of Wight. The company wants to introduce what's called a drought order following the driest July on record in England and Wales. That could restrict businesses from using water for all but essential activities. Tourists visiting beaches in Bournemouth, Christchurch and Poole could face higher parking fines from today. The council's bringing back a system that allows them to double fines for anyone parked illegally during the summer. A trial last year saw the number of fines given out fall by 7%. And 18-year-olds are going to be able to travel for half price on most train services later this month when the rules are relaxed. If you've got a 16 to 17 Save a Rail card, it'll stay valid when you turn 18 for a full year.
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14: With White Link, I Love Wight Ferries. 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
11: Not quite as warm on the south coast today, but still plenty of sunshine around. Highs of 26. That's the latest. I'm Liam Arrowsmith.
0: Nation Radio. Tuesday morning. Good morning. I'm Mark Collins. I'll be with you through till 1 o'clock this lunchtime. Let's get into another hour of the best variety of hits on your radio with Duran Duran.

0: Simon Climie and Rob Fisher, who ingeniously called themselves Climie Fisher. Love Changes Everything here on Nation Radio. Before that, One Hit Wonder from 1992, John Cicada, former member of Gloria Estefan's Miami Sound Machine. I played you Just Another Day. And yes, Duran Duran with the Reflex, flex, getting us into another hour of the best variety of hits. It's Nation Radio. 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

0: huge crowd pleaser every time you see Springsteen live, of course. Born in the USA, title track of his 1984 album, and home wrecker from Somba. Right, it's time for today's Weekday Link. I like today's Weekday Link. It's definitely not a blankety-blank type Weekday Link. You've got to look a bit deeper into today's songs to come up with the connection for all three. I'm about to play you the first two songs in the series of three. You've got to suss out what the connection is between those two songs and then come up with song number three. Let me know your thoughts, please, on 07740 938 500. That is the WhatsApp number for your guesses on Tuesday morning's Weekday Link here on Nation Radio. Nation
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Good to hear it again, though. Depeche Mode and Get the Balance Right. It's song number two on Tuesday morning's Weekday Link. Song number one being Patience. What's the connection between those two songs? And then, of course, more importantly, what do you think song number three could be? Your thoughts on this WhatsApp number, please, before midday. 07740 938 500.

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Danny Wilson with Mary's Prayer on Nation Radio. Everybody is getting bamboozled by today's weekday link. Let me just say, it's nothing to do with card games, and it's something intangible. Some people have guessed anything by Alicia Keys.

0: a great fit for us after we inherited some jewellery. We'd had Kim's adverts on the radio. When we went along, he was really welcoming and explained the whole process to us, and we received much more than we were expecting. So that was a great bonus.
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So then, today's Weekday Link was a bit of a toughie. 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

0: Number three on today's weekday link here on Nation Radio was Cool for Cats. We were looking for things you can lose. You can lose your patience, you can lose your balance, and you can lose your cool. It was a tough one. I know it was a tough one. Another one, though, tomorrow morning. Much easier, shall we say. 11:20 here on Nation Radio. On the way next, though, an hour of 80s songs incoming on the Nation 80s Takeover. Nation
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18: Top stories this hour. A grooming gang survivor says it feels like a victory to hear people jailed for offences like rape and child sex abuse won't be released from prison early. The Prime Minister's carrying out an urgent review into the plan, which was initiated with the goal of easing prison overcrowding. Sarah Wilson's campaigned against the scheme.
19: These monsters were sentenced for some of the most heinous crimes. If they'd have not stopped and exempt these paedophiles and rapists from this early release scheme, there'd have been so much more uproar and uncertainty in the communities.
18: Around 6,000 offenders are still due to be freed as part of the programme. Meanwhile, a leading domestic abuse charity in Hampshire is urging the PM to honour Labour's promise to halve violence against women and girls. Stop Domestic Abuse are calling on Andy Burnham to increase investments. Claire Lambon runs the charity.
20: It is absolutely crucial that action takes place and that not only are adequate services put in place to support victims and survivors and people using abusive behaviours, but actually prevention is put in place.
18: As well as a hosepipe ban, extra restrictions on water usage could be on the way for businesses on the south coast. Southern Water has applied for a drought order which would restrict all but essential usage. It follows the driest July on record in England and Wales. Fire crews have returned to the scene of a woodland blaze which broke out near Romsey yesterday. It was put out overnight, but there's been reports of the fire flaring back up this morning. At its height, more than 30 firefighters were on the scene just off Salisbury Road in Shute Ash. And did you know that wearing flip-flops while driving could cost you up to £5,000? Well, more than a third of drivers have admitted to doing it in a new survey, and campaigners say, well, it's not specifically illegal. You could be given a fine if it ends up affecting your control.
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16: 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I love white ferries, connecting your business day and night across the Solent.
18: Not quite as warm on the south coast today, but still plenty of sunshine around. Highs of 26. That's the latest. I'm Liam Arrowsmith.
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0: Good afternoon. Welcome to Tuesday afternoon. This is Mark Collins here on Nation Radio. It's time for the Nation 80s Takeover. Nothing but songs from that decade

Takeover with Wham and Club Tropicana, Prince and Purple Rain, and then a song written by Prince, Manic Monday from the Bangles. That song only reached number two in this country, and it only reached number two in America as well, because the irony was that Prince kept Manic Monday by Prince off the top spot. Yes, Kiss was number one from Prince, and the Bangles could only get to number two.

0: last year, yet they're still going. Our House on the Nation 80s Takeover from Nation Radio, and one of the best from Bowie before that, Fashion. 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

0: the Pet Shop Boys in there with Heart and Irene Cara, Flashdance, What a Feeling. On the Nation 80s Takeover for this Tuesday afternoon with Mark Collins. Nation
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Have a great afternoon with All Gold Matters Gosport. They're not saying they're the best gold buyers in Hampshire, but they are in the top 1, 2, 3, 4, and 5.

0: Volpellier Piero. What a pretentious name. Curiosity Killed the Cat. What a pretentious name. Misfit wraps up this afternoon's edition of the Nation 80s Takeover from Nation Radio South. Thank you very much for your company. I'll see you tomorrow morning for Wednesday morning's Golden Hour at 9. Tony Shepherd's on the way next after the latest headlines at 1 o'clock. Yeah. Nation
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13: The top stories this hour. A former safeguarding minister wants to see domestic violence perpetrators added to the list of prisoners banned from the early release scheme. Andy Burnham's already confirmed those convicted of grooming, child sex abuse or rape won't be eligible. Around 5,000 inmates are expected to be freed in October under the plans to ease prison overcrowding. Jess Phillips says when domestic abusers re-offend, it's often with the same victim.
14: It's different to fraudsters getting out. There is a really specific violence against women and girls issue. It's not their responsibility to worry about the numbers or failures of politicians for decades before. It is only their responsibility to feel safe.
13: At the same time, a domestic abuse charity in Hampshire is urging the Prime Minister to take action to halve violence against women and girls. Labour's promising to do that within a decade. Claire Lambon is the CEO of Havant-based Stop Domestic Abuse.
9: He has put an emphasis on prevention, tackling inequality, strengthening local public services. So the domestic abuse sector will now be looking for that to translate into sustained investment, stronger perpetrator accountability.
13: Four police officers are being investigated after a man died following his arrest in Portsmouth. Nigel Lawrence was stopped and searched on the evening of June the 23rd after appearing distressed with white foam around his mouth and arrested on suspicion of possession of drugs. The 23-year-old died in hospital the next day. The police watchdog is investigating potential gross misconduct. Dozens of jobs have been secured in Portsmouth after the Royal Navy signed a new £135 million contract with BAE Systems concerning its torpedoes. The Spearfish and Stingray torpedoes are used by vessels, including the Navy's submarines, which protect UK waters. They're maintained and repaired in Portsmouth. And a second runway is opening at Gatwick. The government's won a legal challenge at the High Court, meaning the expansion project can go ahead. It's expected to create 14,000 new jobs.
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13: Sunshine turning hazy later across the south coast, but still hot and humid with highs of 28. That's the latest. 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
17: 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I'm Tony Shepherd. We've got M People Soon from the 90s, and this from Clean Bandit and Anne Marie first. 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

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Seriously, I'll give you details of that in the next 10. Here's former Glastonbury headliner Olivia Rodrigo. This is Drop Dead at Nation.

0: Bruce Hornsby in the Range, the way it is. It's Nation Radio. How's your afternoon going? Hopefully we're keeping you going with these great tunes here at Nation. If you like your 90s after two, we whisk you back to the 90s. 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
1: Ariana Grande at Nation Radio. Afternoon to you. Tony Shepherd here. Happy birthday if you're celebrating today. You share your birthday with Barack Obama, with Hollywood actor Billy Bob Thornton, and also Meghan Markle's birthday today. Happy birthday if you're celebrating. Here's Taylor Swift. It's Anti-Hero at Nation.

0: 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We're giving free ferry crossing if you're on the mainland, if you win tickets to an attraction on the Isle of Wight, or to an Isle of Wight resident winning tickets to a mainland attraction. So we'll get you across the Solent, no problem at all. Whether you fancy a day out at Marwell, maybe the Solent Springs Adventure Golf, Sir Harold Hillier Gardens, some great things to explore with the breeze of buses or maybe island breezes. 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

0: Danny and the boys from The Script, who did such an outstanding job supporting Take That on their recent stadium and arena tour. And that's The Crowd Was Singing Wonderwall, their current single playing here on Nation Radio. The 90s is ready for you. 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It's a good one today. We kick off with a huge 90s number, which will certainly bring back a few memories. 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
13: The top stories this hour. The police watchdog has opened an investigation into the actions of four Hampshire police officers after a man died 24 hours after being searched, arrested and detained on suspicion of drug offences. The IOPC say they're looking into the care given to 23-year-old Nigel Lawrence, who was seen on body cam footage to appear distressed with white foam around his mouth on the evening of June the 23rd. Four constables are being investigated for gross misconduct. Victims are welcoming new plans to keep prisoners convicted of rape, child sexual abuse and grooming in jail and not part of the early release scheme. Sir Keir Starmer had previously announced some of the most serious offenders would be let out earlier to deal with prison overcrowding, but Andy Burnham has now made around 1,000 of them exempt. Tory leader Kemi Badenoch says this shouldn't have been introduced in the first place.
14: The government had to be forced into this by me and so many other people bringing the victims out. They shouldn't have had to do that. And yet still, killers are going to be released, like the killers of PC Andrew Harper. Labour have been too slow.
13: Some campaigners say the list of those exempt should also include domestic abuse perpetrators. The Royal Navy has signed a new £135 million contract with BAE Systems to maintain and repair its torpedoes, including at sites in Portsmouth. It relates to the Spearfish and Stingray torpedoes and will secure 100 engineering and technician roles in the city. They're used by the Navy to protect UK waters and maintain its nuclear deterrent. As well as a hosepipe ban, extra restrictions on water usage could be on the way for businesses on the south coast. Southern Water has applied for a drought order, which would restrict all but essential usage. But rain is on the way. Sadly, not in the south, though. Amber heat health alerts are still in place for much of the south, east and east Midlands. But rain is expected in Northern Ireland, Scotland, Western England and Wales later today.
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13: Sunshine turning hazy later across the south coast, but still hot and humid with highs of 28. That's the latest. I'm Kat Wright.
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Feeder's Own Pet and Spender, amongst many others, and in the charts in the 90s with That Ain't No Doubt She's Lying. It's Jimmy Nail on Nation Radio's Back to the 90s. I'm Tony Shepherd. Stereo MC's up next, and Step It Up

0: Cranberries and Linger on Nations Back to the 90s. I'm Tony Shepherd. These are your 90s classics. Weekdays from 2, just a little taster of what you'll find on Nation 90s. It's a song which will take you back to a summertime of a particular 90s year in just a moment, and a song which could well get you reaching for the old air guitar.
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Lenny Kravitz, Are You Gonna Go My Way, rounding off our trip through the 90s for this afternoon on Back to the 90s. 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It's Lewis Capaldi, and this is Stay Love at Nation.

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0: the South's Tuesday Tunage. 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

0: Ed Sheeran says he views Taylor Swift as more of a sibling than a collaborator. There he is with Bad Habits on Nation Radio. Tony Shepherd with you. Let's get you up to date with your headlines for 3 o'clock. 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We go old school at 3:30, and it's a Madonna classic playing next at Nation.
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11: The top stories this hour. A Portsmouth mother whose daughter took her own life after coercive control from her partner is telling us the early release scheme is disgusting. She's received a letter to say Chloe's perpetrator may be eligible for early release, but this was overturned. The Prime Minister has confirmed offenders convicted of rape, serious child sexual offences and grooming will be excluded from the scheme designed to tackle prison overcrowding, but it doesn't include domestic violence offenders. Sharon Holland told us what she thinks about the early release scheme.
12: Well, it has a massive impact because you're frightened for your own safety. If you've got children living with you, you're frightened for their safety. You don't want the child going through any more trauma, especially in our case, Littlen's lost his mum.
11: Four police officers are being investigated after a man died following his arrest in Portsmouth. The police watchdog is investigating potential gross misconduct. Our reporter Freya Taylor has more.
13: Nigel Lawrence was stopped and searched on Fratton Road in Portsmouth on the evening of June 23rd after appearing distressed with white foam around his mouth as he approached a police car. He was then arrested on suspicion of possession of drugs, handcuffed and put into a police van. The 23-year-old died in hospital the next day. The IOPC say they're looking into the care given to Mr. Lawrence, and four Hampshire constables are being investigated for gross misconduct.
11: Dozens of jobs have been secured in Portsmouth after the Royal Navy signed a new £135 million contract with BAE Systems concerning its torpedoes. The Spearfish and Stingray torpedoes are maintained and repaired in the city. French authorities say 157 people have been rescued after a boat carrying migrants caught fire in the English Channel. It's thought the engine on board the craft caught fire. And a second runway is opening at Gatwick. The government's won a legal challenge at the High Court, meaning the expansion project can go ahead. It's expected to create 14,000 new jobs.
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8: With Whitelink Isle of Wight Ferries. Keeping businesses on the move. Operating 24 hours a day across the Solent.
11: Sunshine turning hazy later across the south coast, but still hot and humid with highs of 28. That's the latest. I'm Kat Wright. 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
0: 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It's the perfect soundtrack for your afternoon. 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A yacht rock favourite soon, and Madonna, Like a Prayer, playing.

purveyors of yacht rock, Daryl Hall and John Oates. It's Kiss on My List on Nation Radio, the perfect soundtrack to your afternoon. And I'm Tony Shepherd here with new music from Holly Humberstone. It's White Noise playing on Nation. It's

0: Fine Young Cannibals, She Drives Me Crazy. It's a foot tapper here at Nation Radio. I'm Tony Shepherd. Peppa Pig owners have won a copyright battle. A judge has ordered all videos featuring an animated character called Wolfu to be removed. It's basically an animation from Vietnam about a young wolf who lives with his family, but they say it was just too close to comfort, with very similar catchphrases to Peppa Pig. So just go easy now. Make me a
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Tom Grennan, who wrapped up his live dates just the other week. There is Remind Me on Nation Radio. Hope you're doing all right. I'm Tony Shepherd. Let's head back on the old school. It's the old school run, and I love this dodgy track. Staying out for the summer just brings back so many memories. Enjoy this. It's Nation Radio. I'm Tom.

0: headed back to 1988 for that from Mel and Kim. That's the way it is on Nation Radio's Old School Run. Made the top 10. Dodgy just before that, and a great track, Staying Out for the Summer. What a brilliant 90s tune. More Old School Run favourites tomorrow afternoon at this time. And tomorrow morning at 9 a.m, it's another mystery year on the Golden Hour. Will you guess it correctly, though, from the songs and the clues? Maybe you fancy playing along with workmates or just whoever's in the car with you at the time. Have us on tomorrow morning at 9 a.m. Latest travel in just a sec, and then it's Bruno Mars.
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15: Good afternoon. Heading into Southampton, Bassett Avenue remains closed for major water work. It is slow around the Chilworth roundabouts as a result. Also Southampton, St Denis Road, it's congested both ways. Very slow heading inbound on Onslow Road. On to the A334, we've still got water work on Kitnox Hill in Curdridge, causing a few delays there. On to the island, Apps Heath too late, looking busy. Into Portsmouth, Kingston Road, the roadworks there causing some short delays, as are the lights on the A3 London Road in Waterlooville.
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0: Andy Jackson is preparing to whisk you home swiftly next across the south. He won't even charge. How's that for service? I'll catch you tomorrow afternoon from 1 here at Nation Radio. 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
15: The top stories this hour. A Portsmouth mother whose daughter died by suicide following months of domestic abuse says the early release scheme will make victims and families frightened for their lives. Domestic violence offenders aren't in the Prime Minister's new list of those exempt from early release. Those convicted of rape, serious child sex offences and grooming are. Sharon Holland received a letter that Chloe's partner may be eligible for early release, but this was later overturned. She told us how she felt.
16: Just absolutely mortified because he didn't get the sentence that he should have done. He got the lowest sentence possible for what happened to her. And she's dead. It's utterly disgusting.
15: Andy Burnham also says he's promising to use other methods to create 14,000 new prison places by 2031. The police watchdog has opened an investigation into the actions of four Hampshire police officers after a man died 24 hours after being arrested on suspicion of drug offences. The IOPC says they're looking into the care given to 23-year-old Nigel Lawrence, who was seen on body cam footage to appear distressed with white foam around his mouth on the evening of June the 23rd. Four constables are being investigated for gross misconduct. A man's been spared jail after sending threatening emails to Fareham and Waterlooville MP Suella Braverman. A court heard Jagavan Ram sent two messages to the former Home Secretary in 2024, including racially offensive slurs and sexual references. The 65-year-old's been given a six-month suspended sentence and a five-year restraining order. The Royal Navy has signed a new £135 million contract with BAE Systems to maintain and repair its torpedoes, including at sites in Portsmouth. It relates to the Spearfish and Stingray torpedoes. And Arsene Wenger says it was absolutely necessary and beyond question for FIFA to scrap a plan to sell stakes in the World Cup. Their head of global football development says he knew nothing about any of it.
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15: A warm, dry night. Dry and sunny tomorrow for the south coast once again. Highs of 25. That's the latest. I'm Kat Wright. Nation
6: Radio. Afternoon to you. Andy Jackson here with Selena Ross. Welcome to the Tea Time Show. Got a song from 1985 that just squeezed into the top 10 from the Eurythmics, and Aretha

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0: Your Tuesday Tea Time show with Andy Jackson. It's Selena Ross. Good afternoon to you, Selena.
1: Good afternoon to you. Happy Wednesday Eve, Andy Jackson.
0: Happy Wednesday Eve. Tuesday, or we could say, or happy moist day. I think might be a better way to describe it today.
1: That'll cover it off, I think.
0: Oh,
1: so.
0: Oh, my goodness me, Selena. What's going on? Come on, we need a little break.
1: Oh, I know. It's been a warm couple of days, isn't it? It just hasn't let us be for the last couple of days. Terrible thing.
0: As I was saying, though, we mustn't grumble. We must just embrace as much as we can. Right, question of the day. When did a normal journey turn into an epic story? Now, this was when I tried to go to France on a little road trip with my kids, who were only proper actual kids rather than grown up and university graduates, which they are now. But we went to go to France. There was a fuel strike in France. Everybody was saying, if you go to France, you'll get stuck. So we turned left and did an epic journey through as many countries as we could in the space of a week, taking in places like Liechtenstein Germany and Holland. And we even got as far as Sweden on our road trip.
1: That's really cool, though.
0: I think we did about 7 countries in 7 days. It was more about ticking things off in the end, but epic journey. All thanks to the French fuel people going on strike, Selena. So we have them to thank for that, really.
1: There are ways around these things always, aren't there?
0: So that's our question of the day. When did a normal journey turn into an epic story? We love a good story here. So share with the group, if you will, on WhatsApp, 07740938500. Voice notes always welcome. Or on Facebook, you'll find us at Nation Radio South. 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
5: Very busy around the Chilworth roundabout with traffic diverting away from the inbound Bassett Avenue. Closed there for waterwork. St Denis Road is slow, as is Onslow Road into the city. M271 slow both ways. Westbound M27 Portsmouth through Junction 12 is slowing. There are some short delays with the waterworks at Kitnox Hill in Curdridge, the A334.
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Sheryl Crow, All I Wanna Do on Nation Radio, the South's best variety of hits. 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

0: Nation Radio. Question of the day: when did a normal journey turn into an epic story? Selena Ross, one of those?
1: Well, I'm not sure it's an epic story, but I was living in Devon at the time and I had a few days worth of work in Bristol. So, and I just changed my car. I'd gone from a little Mini to a little yellow Metro. I was very pleased with my yellow Metro back in the day. Got to Bristol, did my little course thing. I just left Bristol on the southbound M5 and I was going, broke down. Absolute nightmare. Broke down, side of the motorway, had to wait for the lovely AA man to come and deal with me and pick me up. While he was there looking at my car, and I swear this is the absolute truth, my little old rusty brown Mini poodled past quite happily, going south on the M5, happy as you like. And I thought, and there was a sign, there was a message. I thought, no, I really should have just hung on. I thought, oh, it's not going to last much longer. But there he was, quite happily toing and froing Bristol, where mine just let me down.
0: It's where that saying comes from, isn't it? If it ain't broke, don't fix it.
1: This is it. I should never have sold him.
0: We need your stories when a normal journey turned into an epic story, please. 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
5: Westbound M27 stays busy at Junction 12. Delays around the Chilworth roundabout. Bassett Avenue, of course, closed inbound for waterwork. Extra busy on Burgess Road, St Denis Road and Onslow Road. M271 quite busy both ways as well. And also some delays with works on Kitnocks Hill at Curdridge.
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Elton John, Kiki D, Don't Go Breaking My Heart on Nation Radio, and Maroon 5 before that, and Animals, two of the all-time top five of Steve Thomas from Botley. Thank you for sharing, Steve. 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Here comes Phil Collins. Count it in, Phil.

0: taken a while to reach us, having first come out in February of this year in America, but it's reached us now. Stella Lefty and Boston on Nation Radio, where it is very nearly 5 o'clock. It's nearly time to have the latest news and weather for the South End. We'll be revealing the story for today's topical tune in a couple of ticks as well. Nation
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4: 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At the top of the High Street in Winchester, just past the traffic lights, or on Church Street, Romsey.
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8: The top stories this hour. A Portsmouth mother whose daughter took her own life after coercive control from her partner is telling us the early release scheme is disgusting. She received a letter to say Chloe's perpetrator may be eligible for early release, but it was overturned. The Prime Minister has confirmed offenders convicted of rape, serious child sex offences and grooming will be excluded from the scheme, which is designed to tackle prison overcrowding, but it doesn't include domestic violence offenders. Sharon Holland told us her thoughts on the scheme.
9: Nobody wants their children to go through any more trauma. We don't want to go through any more trauma. And it is very scary because you've quickly got to get a lot of things in place to protect yourself.
8: Andy Burnham also says he's promising to use other methods to create 14,000 new prison places by 2031. A former businessman who sent racially offensive and threatening emails to Fareham and Waterloo MP Suella Braverman has been handed a suspended 6-month jail sentence. 65-year-old Jagavan Ram admitted 2 charges under the Malicious Communications Act. Former Home Secretary Ms Braverman defected from the Tories to Reform UK in January this year. 4 police officers are being investigated after a man died following his arrest in Portsmouth. The police watchdog is investigating potential gross misconduct. Our reporter Freya Taylor has more.
10: Nigel Lawrence was stopped and searched on Fratton Road in Portsmouth on the evening of June 23rd after appearing distressed with white foam around his mouth as he approached a police car. He was then arrested on suspicion of possession of drugs, handcuffed and put into a police van. The 23-year-old died in hospital the next day. The IOP say they're looking into the care given to Mr. Lawrence, and 4 Hampshire constables are being investigated for gross misconduct.
8: And dozens of jobs have been secured in Portsmouth after the Royal Navy signed a new £135 million contract with BAE Systems. It concerns its Spearfish and Stingray torpedoes, which are maintained in the city.
6: Weather.
5: With Whitelink, I Love White Ferries. 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
8: A warm, dry night, dry and sunny tomorrow for the south coast once again, highs of 25. That's the latest. I'm Kat Wright. Nation
0: Radio. Hello, good afternoon. Andy Jackson and Selena Ross here with our topical tune news story just gone up on our Facebook page. On the way, current song from Somba and also St. Jacko.

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0: It's Nation Radio, time for our topical tune. An 100-year-old has become the world's oldest professional poker player. This is a 100-year-old poker player. I can't even... Do you know what, Selena? I can't do card games of any description because
1: I
0: haven't...
1: No, I'm not great. No, I'm not good at them. He's obviously got the best poker face in the world, hasn't he?
0: Literally the song that Lady Gaga wrote perhaps for him.
1: Yes.
0: But he's just won so many competitions. He's played poker all over the world. He says the secret to success is patience, resilience, strategy, and a genuine love of whatever you're trying to do. Now, I haven't got any of those things at all, Selena, going on. So.
1: No, the patience for me as well. Just haven't got the patience for that at all.
0: So possible suggestions. I already mentioned Lady Gaga poker face because I love to go for the flipping obvious every time. But I'm sure you can do better at home. And if you can, suggest your topical tune by letting us know at Facebook. Just search for Nation Radio South. 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
1: Busy coming off the M27 both ways at Junction 8. The delays around Chilworth remain. Also A27 North Battersley. It's with the major waterwork closing Bassett Avenue inbound. Also looking slow, St Denis Road, still Burgess Road and Onslow Road. M271's busy northbound. Kitnox Hill Curdridge has waterwork causing delays. Slow at times with lights on the A3 London Road in Waterlooville.
12: Travel.
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Shawn Mendes, Senorita on Nation Radio across the South with the best variety of hits. It's 5:35. So on the topic of tune today, the oldest poker player, professional in the world, is 100 years old. Love and Pride, King, says Caroline Murphy. Ace of Spades, Motorhead, says Mark James. Go on, I dare you. Never dare me, Mark. Joe Dunn also gave Ace of Spades, Motorhead. Tracy Riles also gave Ace of Spades, Motorhead, or I Should Be So Lucky by Kylie, or Gambler by Madonna. Teresa, definitely the Gambler. Kenny Rogers getting another vote from Seb Salt for that one. Or the oldest swinger in town from Fred Wedlock, or Queen of Hearts, Dave Edmonds, or Juice Newton. Keep them coming for the topical tune to play just after six. 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

0: Ruination Radio, this is our topical tune tonight. Selena Ross, lifelong poker enthusiast Ivor Park, has become the world's oldest paid professional at the remarkable age of 100 years. Selena.
1: This is amazing. What an incredible story. I mean, that'll keep your, you know, your brain ticking over as well, won't it?
0: That's the thing, isn't it? Is you've got to stay active as you get older and older. Mm. And it's all good sitting there, lounging, doom scrolling, Selena. We all do it. I'd do it. Guilty as charged.
1: Absolutely right.
0: Perhaps I should take up poker, but I think I've got one of those faces people can see through. just ask any of my ex-wives, Selena.
1: I didn't like to say.
0: Anyway, possible song suggestions. I went with Lady Gaga, Poker Face. What are you going for, Selena?
1: I go for Young at Heart, the Bluebells.
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6: 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After an initial campaign, we soon began a second one, and I would go as far as saying that the results have exceeded our expectations by quite some margin. In recent weeks, we've had the need to begin a third campaign.
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1: Very congested Charles Ford Templars Way at the moment. It's very slow from Castle Lane heading in towards Chestnut Avenue. Chilworth Road, the A27 queuing down to the Chilworth roundabout. Of course, Bassett Avenue is closed inbound for the major waterwork there. It's busy on St Denis Road and Burgess Road, as well as Onslow Road in Southampton. Northbound M271 is slowing, and it's busy coming off the M27 at Junction 8.
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It's Mr. Brightside from The Killers playing on Nation Radio. South's best variety of hits. And just after 6 o'clock, our topical tune is for the man who's become the oldest poker player in the world to do it professionally at the age of 100, giving us hope that we can all be leading eventful lives, I think, even at the age of 100. I think it's a wonderful story. John Lennon, Just Like Starting Over, is the choice of Lee, listening to us in Western tonight. Michelle Harrison in Fair Oak, going for Joe South and Games People Play. Steve Miller Band and The Joker is the choice of Claire in Havant. And The Bluebells, Young at Heart, that's a good one from Elaine, listening in Botley tonight. Keep them coming. The best one to be played just after six tonight.

0: Kenny Loggins, Footloose, playing on Nation Radio, where tonight we're asking, when did a normal journey turn into an epic story? Scott Wilson says, epic Africa story, Andy. I went on a photographic safari, started in Nairobi in Kenya in 2009, then trekked over the border to Tanzania in a 4x4, the humidity causing its own rainstorm over my eyes. But I found the Big Five and met some great people along the way. I was dropped off at the end of the safari in Kilimanjaro International Airport to wait for the flight back to Nairobi. After checking at the gate, a lady from the airline came over and said, we might need to cancel the flight. But I'd boarded and the captain had fallen ill and only left his co-pilot. I said, don't worry, I'm a pilot. And I flew the aircraft back to Nairobi just over an hour away with the guidance of the co-pilot. There was another non-epic safari which nearly killed me, but that's another story. Do you know what, Scott? I think that's the best story we're going to get with this one. Flying your own plane home. How handy, you're a pilot as well.
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0: Alex Warren's Fever Dream playing on Nation Radio. Topical tune suggestions flooding in. Sharon and Sam in Barton on Sea. The Gambler by Kenny Rogers. Also getting a vote for Paul Packham and John and Dina in Bournemouth. What about You Better You Bet by The Who? Keep them coming for the next 2 minutes or so. We'll play the best one as our topical tune just after six tonight on Nation.
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4: The top stories this hour. A Portsmouth mother whose daughter died by suicide following months of domestic abuse says the early release scheme will make victims and families frightened for their lives. Domestic violence offenders aren't in the Prime Minister's new list of those exempt from early release. Those convicted of rape, serious child sex offences and grooming are. Sharon Holland received a letter that Chloe's partner may be eligible for early release, but this was later overturned. She told us what she thinks about the scheme.
5: Oh, it has a massive impact because you're frightened for your own safety. If you've got children living with you, you're frightened for their safety. You don't want the child going through any more trauma, especially in our case. Littlen's lost his mum.
4: Meanwhile, the Prime Minister says he wanted more types of offenders excluded from the upcoming early release scheme, but says it's too much of a risk to end up with dangerously overcrowded prisons. The Justice Secretary says a fire on a dinghy carrying migrants across the English Channel shows the indifference human traffickers have for life. 157 migrants were rescued and taken to France. A man's been spared jail after sending threatening emails to Fareham and Waterlooville MP Suella Braverman. A court heard Jagavan Ram sent two messages to the former Home Secretary in 2024, including racially offensive slurs and sexual references. The 65-year-old has been given a six-month suspended sentence and a five-year restraining order. And Jordan's top football official has accused FIFA of blackmail in an attempt to keep Gianni Infantino in power. Prince Ali bin Al Hussein says he was told some months ago that endorsing the president would help with things like unpaid Arab Cup prize money and tax issues surrounding the World Cup. Meanwhile, FIFA's head of global football development, former Arsenal manager Arsene Wenger, says it was absolutely necessary and beyond question to scrap plans to sell stakes in the World Cup, and says he knew nothing about any of it.
1: 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Weather.
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4: A warm, dry night, dry and sunny tomorrow for the south coast once again. Highs of 25. That's the latest. I'm Kat Wright.
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7: Thank you for your literally hundreds of suggestions for the topical tune tonight. First three through suggesting this, though, were Louise, Graham and Andy. We're going with this one tonight.

0: Softail, Tainted Love, playing on Nation Radio. A couple of WhatsApps coming in. I must say hello to Jim, who says, afternoon, Andy and Selena. I don't mean to brag, but it's rained in Chichester this afternoon. Never has rain on a walk felt so good. I've not had anywhere I am near Wickham. But thank you for the update on that. Jason says, hello, Nation Radio. Today's my birthday. Jason from Poole here, and I'm now 55 years old. Happy birthday to you, Jason. Hope you're having birthday cake for tea.
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0: It was the second single from her album from 1987. First one she released did absolutely nothing, but she never looked back after that. And I think we're alone now on Nation.
1: What's for tea?
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3: What's for tea?
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3: With Andy Jackson. What's for tea?
0: Up my end tonight, Selena Ross, pork chops with apple sauce.
5: Oh, I love pork chops. Oh, you have trumped me well and truly. We've got butterbean burgers tonight, Andy Jackson.
0: That again, Selena. I think there's something going on in your house because you've had lentil stews. You've had stuff that's bubbling away, Selena. And I think butterbean burgers is just going to top everything off for fermentation inside you, isn't it?
5: It's all about the fibre at the moment and also cleaning out the tin cupboard. So that's clearly what's happening there again tonight.
0: Cleaning out not just the tin cupboard, but your insides as well.
5: Well, on that note, enjoy your tea.
0: Possibly slightly oversharing. This has been What's for Tea. Let us know what you're having and where you are. Maybe not in quite such detail and depth as we've gone tonight. Join in on Facebook. You'll find us at Nation Radio South. The three things we need to know is who you are, where you are, and what's for tea.
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5: Busy onto the Chilworth roundabout with the closure inbound of Bassett Avenue. St Denis Road stays busy in Southampton, as does Onslow Road inbound. Also still looking slow around Junction 7 of the M27 around Hedge End. And the A27 is busy eastbound to the works at Havant.
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This is Nation Radio. Super busy tonight on the world famous What's for Tea. Tracy, thank you for your video. Stir fried chicken tonight. Mike Stretch says something a bit special tonight. My take on a classic French dish, Tornados Rossini. Sliced bread, fried in butter, topped with a steak, also fried in butter, slathered in chicken living pate with a rich Madeira sauce.

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Sit Down from James playing on Nation Radio. Story of my life at school, that was. I was always fidgeting. On Saturday, the 8th of August, the Laugh Out Loud Comedy Club comes to Portsmouth Guildhall. Going to be at 8 o'clock in the evening. Doors open half an hour before that. Some of the UK's biggest names coming to Guildhall Square for another night of brilliant stand-up. And if you're looking for something to take the kids to, Bluey's Big Play opens at the Bournemouth Pavilion on the 6th of this month as well, with Bluey, Bingo, Bandit and Chili all appearing live on stage. 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

0: Denise Williams, Let's Hear It for the Boy, Mondation Radio. It is one of the busiest What's for Teas we've had tonight for some reason. I don't know what's going on this evening. Let's go to the Isle of Wight. That's where Janet Payne is, on a slightly cloudy island tonight. It's going to have tuna pasta and garlic bread. Bev Wilson, minted lamb steaks, new potatoes, cauliflower, broccoli and peas. Listening to us, Nation Radio South in Scotland. Thank you for choosing us, Bev. Catherine's got pork mince bolognese with linguine, and Joe Phillips, sausage, bacon, beans and hash browns. It's the world famous What's for Tea. You can join in on Facebook. 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Tell us who you are, where you are and what's for tea. 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
8: Traffic remains busy around the Chilworth roundabout because of the inbound closure of Bassett Avenue. St Denis Road stays busy both ways with inbound slow-moving traffic on Onslow Road. Not looking too bad at all through Havant on the A27 now. A3090 remains closed for works at Hursley.
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Join in on Facebook at Nation Radio South between 6 and 7, letting us know who you are, where you are, and of course, What's for Tea. Coming up later this evening, Stuart McGillie's here with his evening show at 8 o'clock. Another classic album of the Nation Radio Album Hall of Fame as well. We'll have a catch up with him in the next hour and find out what it is.

0: That is the new song from Snow Patrol and Kylie. Yes, I'm loving that collaboration. It's called These Alarms on Nation Radio, where it's just coming up to 7 o'clock. Places, news and weather for the South is on the way. Then 60 minutes of songs to sing along to. I've not even been on the 2-for-1 cocktails yet, I do promise. It's the happy hour coming next on Nation.
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11: The top stories this hour. A Portsmouth mother whose daughter took her own life after coercive control by her partner is telling us that the early release scheme is disgusting. She received a letter to say Chloe's perpetrator may be eligible for early release, but it was overturned. The Prime Minister has confirmed offenders convicted of rape, serious child sex offences and grooming will be excluded from the scheme designed to tackle prison overcrowding, but it doesn't include domestic violence offenders. Sharon Holland told us her thoughts.
12: Nobody wants their children to go through any more trauma. We don't want to go through any more trauma. You've quickly got to get a lot of things in place to protect yourself.
11: Andy Burnham admits he did want to go further in restricting who was eligible for early release. Reform UK claims more than 150 migrants being rescued from a burning dinghy shows its new plan to stop channel crossings is workable. They've been returned to France, which Nigel Farage's party says the British Navy could do for all journeys. Yesterday, the French Interior Ministry said that plan was illegal. A former businessman who sent racially offensive and threatening emails to Fareham and Waterlooville MP Suella Braverman has been handed a suspended six-month jail sentence. 65-year-old Jagavan Ram admitted two charges under the Malicious Communications Act. Former Home Secretary Ms. Braverman defected from the Tories to Reform in January this year. It's claimed 95% of women under 50 who should be screened for breast cancer are not being referred. Researchers are warning the guidelines focus only on inherited genes and not on lifestyle. Nazar Tarabi from Cancer Research UK says it's about trying to pick up cases before symptoms appear.
13: The current guidelines find about 4 or 5% of women who will go on to get breast cancer. But these new guidelines, if they are implemented, would capture about 35%.
11: And Princess Eugenie has given birth to a daughter. It's her third child with husband Jack Brooksbank. They already have two sons.
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11: A warm, dry night. Dry and sunny tomorrow for the South Coast once again. Highs of 25. That's the latest. I'm Kat Wright.
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0: Bob Wailers, Could You Be Loved, coming up in a couple of seconds, along with King and Love and Pride and Billy Ray Martin and Your Loving Arms. 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

We are Nation Radio. Stuart McGinley here in half an hour with the evening show. Every night from 8 o'clock, he kicks off with three from the 80s at 8. And we'll find out who he's got on the Nation Radio Album Hall of Fame in a couple of moments when we catch up with him after Katy Perry and Last Friday Night from Nation.

0: This is Nation Radio, the South's best variety of hits. We are in the happy hour till 8 o'clock. Stuart McGinley comes on then. It was Eric Clapton's turn on the Nation Radio Album Hall of Fame last night. Who have you got this evening, Stu?
1: Well, I'm going to take you back tonight to the era of the New Romantics, Andy. You know that period in the early 80s? Were you a bit of a New Romantic yourself?
0: I was a bit of a soul boy back in those days. It was us against them, although I think my musical tastes have all converged into one big happy 80s memory now. But yeah, I was a bit of a soul boy back in those days.
1: Okay, so not so much eye makeup for you then, back in the
0: probably
1: early 80s.
0: Probably a little bit less eye makeup, yes.
1: All right, well, we're going here with the debut from Duran Duran. And at the time, the critics weren't so sure, but they were influenced by the likes of the Human League, Japan, David Bowie and Chic. But over time, critics and fans have actually grown to love the album. Some great songs on it. It is Duran Duran's self-titled album from 1981. So let me know if there's a song. Did you buy the album at the time? Have you still got it? Maybe on vinyl somewhere. It features Careless Memories, one of the less well-known Duran Duran songs, Planet Earth and Girls on Film. So head to the comments on our Facebook page, Nation Radio South, and I'll get the first track on at 8:30. And we'll stick with the 80s tonight, Andy, as ever, to start the show tonight with the 80s at 8.
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0: Nation Radio with Natasha Bedingfield and Unwritten. That is our happy hour for tonight. Thank you for your company. I've been Andy Jackson. I'll be back again at 4 tomorrow with Selena Ross looking after the South Roads. Stuart McGinley's Go in a couple of moments, and the classic album tonight on the Nation Radio Album Hall of Fame is the debut album, no less, from Duran Duran.
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14: 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And we start with someone who went to number one on the US album chart on this day, 1984.

forever, and that's a mighty long time. But I'm here to tell you, there's something else. The afterworld. A world of never-ending happiness. You can always see the sun. Day or night. So when you call up that shrink in Beverly Hills,

Nation Radio's 80s at 8, finishing off tonight with A Flock of Seagulls. What a great song. And I Ran So Far Away. And happy birthday to Paul Reynolds of the band, who is 64 today. And if you fancy more songs from around that era, don't forget Steve Power and Beat Surrender. It's here every Sunday from 7 o'clock after the Nation Network chart show here at Nation Radio. Before that, Tracy Ullman, They Don't Know, the one featuring Paul McCartney in the video. They were besties. And Prince, Let's Go Crazy, starting us off tonight. One of the many big songs taken from his iconic Purple Rain album, which would go on to be one of the best-selling soundtrack albums in history. It went to number one on this very day, 1984, where it would stay for 24 weeks. And it sold more than 20 million copies worldwide. Absolutely incredible. If you're thirsty for more 80s, that's whet your appetite. 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

0: gorgeous song from Mark Cohn at Nation Radio and Walking in Memphis from the early 90s. There's more tomorrow at 2 o'clock with Tony Shepherd as he goes back to the 90s with half an hour of hits from the decade. And we've got the 90s at 9 here tonight in the next hour. We're heading back further, though, to the 80s later on in the Album Hall of Fame, to the period of the new romantics. Yes, the early 80s, the shoulder pads, the hair, the makeup, the whole lot. Duran Duran's debut, their self-titled album, released in 1981. So tell me in the comments on our Facebook page, did you buy the album and is there a song on it you like? I could well be playing your favourite a little bit later. Next, though, it's a love story in the year when the artist tied the knot.
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do. Harry Styles at Nation Radio and Adore You. Well, tonight we are adoring Birmingham's Duran Duran, still going strong, of course, and touring in 2026. Taking you back to 1981 and their debut album, self-titled. Tell me in the comments on our Facebook page which song you would like me to play. So we're going to begin this evening with their first single release, actually. It was their first success in the charts in the UK. And Roger Taylor of the band said some years after that the video to this particular song was inspired by Ultravox's Vienna. Ultravox, the band, one of their influences when the band was forming. The song in question, it's Planet Earth at Nation Radio, the first track from tonight's album Hall of Fame.

0: Madonna at Nation Radio across the South and Papa Don't Preach. 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

0: Nation Radio with Bruno Mars, and I just might. I might just listen to Foxy on the Nation Network chart show on Sunday, because he's got some great charts lined up. What were you doing in August of 1988, 1991, and 20 years ago, 2006? I can't believe that 2006 is now 20 years. Anyway, that aside, you can listen Sunday from 4 and catch up with last week's show on the Nation Player app. We're going to turn our attention, actually, to the 90s at 9 here in a couple of minutes.
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0: 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And we start with someone who celebrates his 68th birthday today.

0: Nation, Radio's 90s at 9. Finishing off with the debut from Mariah Carey, released 36 years ago, and on this day, 1990, it topped the charts in America for a month, and it would also be nominated for 3 Grammy Awards and would win Best Female Pop Vocal Performance. A Tribe Called West and Can I Kick It, brilliant song from them, and the Lightning Seeds' Lucky You, as Ian Brody of the band celebrates his 68th birthday today. And there's more 90s tomorrow lunchtime at 2 with Tony Shepherd, and anytime on Nation 90s on DAB Digital Radio, your smart speaker, and on the Nation Player app. Make me a winner. 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Now, congratulations to Zoe and her partner Trevor, who got the call on Friday afternoon. They now have life-changing money in their account. So, what are they going to spend it on?
1: We're going to have to get married as well. Well, we've been together nearly 20 years, so we're not married. And, you know, life gets in the way. It's not that we don't want to. It's just that, you know, life happens and things change.
0: Well, there's no excuses now. 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

will fade eventually. So if our time is running out, day after day, we'll make the mundane a masterpiece. Oh my, my, oh my, my love, I take one look at you, you're taking me out.

0: a song, the debut for Naina Cherry, Buffalo Stance at Nation Radio with your best variety of hits. I'm Stuart McGinley, just coming up towards 20 past nine. Now, the Album Hall of Fame tonight features a great album from Duran Duran, their first. They're still busily touring, of course, in 2026. I've already played you their first single from the album Planet Earth, but what others are on there that you might like? Did you buy the album? Head to the comments section on our Facebook page and let me know. We'll get another track on from Duran Duran tonight. And just worth mentioning that if you have an album, a particular favourite that you'd like me to feature in the Hall of Fame, why not let me know? You can again do that on Facebook, or our WhatsApp number here is 07404 938 500.
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George Ezra at Nation Radio and Anyone For You. It's 9:30 and I'm taking you back to 1981 tonight in the Album Hall of Fame to that new romantic period with Duran Duran. The band formed in the late 70s, originally with John Taylor and Nick Rhodes, and also a certain Stephen Duffy. You may remember him, who had a hit in the 80s with Kiss Me. The lineup then would change a few more times before we have the lineup that we all came to know. Now, this is another track taken from the album, which actually stalled at number 37 on the UK singles chart. And this prompted the band to take creative control over choosing what was to be their next single. It turned out to be a very fruitful idea. More on that later. In the meantime, this is Careless Memories, Duran Duran at Nation Radio from the Album Hall of Fame. We are doing peak new romantic 80s here.

0: Nation Radio with your best variety of hits. Stuart here for this Tuesday night. Hope you're okay then this evening. It's another muggy evening, isn't it? Honestly, but things will be fresher from tomorrow. I remember hearing that song when I was growing up on the radio thinking, who's that? That's brilliant. And it still sounds great today, doesn't it? Tragedy from the Bee Gees here at Nation. And coming up, a huge power ballad from Heart to play and a song from Nelly Furtado, which shares the title with a certain hit by Hall & Oates. But the songs are totally different.
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0: Brilliant song from Somber at Nation Radio and The Home Wrecker and Michael Jackson's epic Wannabe Starting Something before that one. Now, coming up, we're going to go back to the noughties at 10 with three songs from the decade back to back and another track from tonight's album Hall of Fame featuring the unmistakable Duran Duran. Nation
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8: 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Stick around if it's still too warm to sleep. I've got some great songs coming up, beginning with the Noughties at 10.

0: I still love that. Timbaland and One Republic at Nation Radio. And Apologise, rounding off the noughties at 10. Richard X and Liberty X together and Being Nobody, channeling some 80s in there. It sounded great. And the Sugar Babes, Girls, a big song for them. There's more noughties on Nation Noughties on your smart speaker and on the Nation player. Coming up, we're up to date with something brand new from Olivia Rodrigo, which is shifting away from heartbreak and focusing on infatuation and daydreams about a new crush. Make me a winner.
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0: Tina Turner at Nation Radio and What's Love Got to Do with It? Tuesday, 4th of August. And in your entertainment news tonight, you may have seen the clips on social media. Madonna and Kylie sent fans into orbit at World Pride in Amsterdam, appearing on stage at the same time. Meantime, someone else has said that she actually will be stepping away from stage very soon after her string of UK shows. Ariana Grande wants to move away from public limelight after her UK tour. Elsewhere, Phil Collins' footballer son Matthew, aged 21, has signed for the German champions, the former champions, 1860 Munich. I had the pleasure of seeing his other son, Nick Collins, on the drums with Mike and the Mechanics in Portsmouth last year. My word, absolute talent. You can see that he clearly will be following in his dad's footsteps when it comes to the drums. Now, coming up, another track from Duran Duran tonight in the Album Hall of Fame. That's on the way soon. And next, from one of the biggest selling albums of all time, it's a title track from Simply Red Stars next. Nation Radio.
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Nation Radio with Sam Fender, 17 going under, and he says he's lost for words as Rein Me In with Olivia Dean has now become the longest ever running UK number one. Phenomenal success. Just after 10:30, and time then for the last track from tonight's album Hall of Fame, the debut from Duran Duran, the self-titled album released in 1981. This undoubtedly is the biggest song taken from the album. It still didn't break them in America. They'd have to wait another year before they had success on that side of the Atlantic. But this is one of Duran Duran's biggest hits, reaching the top five here in the UK in the summer of 1981, and probably best remembered for its video, where they threw the budget at it to get it played loads on television, on music television at that time. And the band manager, Paul Barrow's camera can be heard clicking at the start of the song. Of course, it's Girls on Film at Nation Radio in the Album Hall of Fame.

0: Alana Miles at Nation Radio with the South's best variety of hits and some Black Velvet. Now, Steve and Selena back here for breakfast tomorrow morning. Steve will have the early starter. There's Retro TV, The 1 Second Wonder and The Forgotten 45. And if there is an old song that you've not heard played on the radio for ages, we love a challenge. Do you think we'd play it? 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Steve and Selena back here for breakfast tomorrow morning across the South at Nation Radio. Next here tonight, after another hot day, it's Bill Withers. Nation
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0: Lewis Capaldi and Stay Love at Nation Radio. Last song from me tonight. I'll be back again then tomorrow for your Wednesday evening. And it's Mariah Carey's turn in the Album Hall of Fame, one of the biggest albums worldwide, selling more than 20 million copies. Daydream tomorrow, tracks from it all throughout the show. Stay right here, though. Coming up, it's Tim Allen to get us into Wednesday at Nation. Nation
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8: 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Hello, I'm Tim Allen. Got to Take That's new song, Sweet July, coming up for you very soon. Razorlight in America, and now here comes Laura Branigan. Nation.

Well, here we are. It's a Tuesday night, and this is Nation Radio's Late Show with the Night Owl, Tim Allen here, and recently appeared at St Mary's in Southampton. It's Take That, new song. This is called Sweet July.

0: Mr. Big, and to be with you, you're listening to Nation Radio, for which we sincerely thank you. It's Tim Allen here with The Late Show across the South, and I've got on the way for you great tune from A-ha and the very first song released by ABBA under their official name, ABBA. Which one's that? You'll find out in about 5 minutes' time here at Nation.
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2: At the top of Winchester High Street, just past the traffic lights.
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0: This is Nation Radio. We've got clear skies across our area tonight with temperatures dipping down to 15 degrees. And as for Wednesday, that's going to be a lovely day once again. Plenty of sunny spells, staying dry, moderate breeze, bit of cloud. Blue skies by late afternoon, high of 25 degrees. Right, on the way next for you, more of the South's best variety of hits, Ed Sheeran and Lena Marlin.
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0: Holly Humberstone, that's new music here at Nation Radio, and that's called White Noise. She grew up in a haunted house in Lincolnshire. Just imagine that. Well, I don't have to imagine, because unfortunately I do live in a house with rather strange goings on. But do you know what? Just coming up to midnight is not the time to be talking about haunted houses. Let's move on, shall we? Right, stick around. More great tunes on the way on The Late Show here on the South End Nation.
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7: Happy Wednesday. Right, got to Taylor Swift coming up for you soon here on Nation. Wet, wet, wet. And now here comes David Bowie. Let's dance.

Walking on Broken Glass, Annie Lennox on Nation Radio. She headlined the Wilderness Festival weekend just gone. And the Waterboys now, Hold of the Moon on Nation Radio.

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0: K-pop Demon Hunters and Golden here at Nation Radio's Late Show. If you want to say hello anytime on WhatsApp, ping us a message sometime. We'll try and give you a shout out as soon as we can. 07740938500. Hi to Patricia, who's in, where is she? She is in Poole. Hello to you. Working nights tonight. Also hi to Archie, who is in Millbrook, up and about, having a late night at home. Hi to you. Thanks for choosing Nation. Right, on the way in just a sec, great tune from the Boo Radleys.
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0: Fresh new music on Nation Radio from Somba. That's called My Body Isn't Ready. Right, have a think about this. 12% of people have had this in their car for over a year. What is it? You'll never guess. We might do. 12% of people have had this in their car for over a year. It's spare something. It's not a tyre. The answer's coming up soon. Nation
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